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You're listening to the Big O on the radio, DJ Owen. And to get this hour of music underway, that was Christopher Cross performing a classic of the yacht rock genre, Ride Like the Wind. Do you have plans for this weekend? Well, I think I might have something that you can make plans for this weekend. Coming up this Saturday, May 9th from 9 a.m. to 4 p.m., the Flagler County Cultural Council, in partnership with the Garden Club at Palm Coast, proudly presents the Spring Arts Festival and Garden Show. Showcasing crafters and artists of Flagler County and the surrounding area, the event features live entertainment, kids' activities, a plant sale, and food trucks. The event will be at Central Park at Town Center, located at 975 Central Avenue in Palm Coast. 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It's the Spring Arts Festival and Garden Show. 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
2: 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Several sick raccoons were reported recently to the Flagler County Sheriff's Office. 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
6: 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And tomorrow, the Flagler Beach Parks Ad Hoc Committee meets at 6 p.m. at City Hall, 105 South 2nd Street in Flagler Beach. And tomorrow, the Big Red Bus will be in town. I should say buses. There'll be 5 of them. One will be at the Epic Theater. That's 1185 Central Avenue in Palm Coast from 12 to 6 p.m. The other will be at Kohl's of Palm Coast, 665 Palm Coast Parkway from 1 to 3 p.m. The third bus will be at the Veterans of Foreign Wars Post 8696. That's 47 Old Kings Road North in Palm Coast from 10 a.m. to 3. And the other one will be at First Baptist Christian Academy at 6050 Palm Coast Parkway from 9 a.m. to 12. And the final one will be at Palm Coast Elks Lodge. And that's 53 Old Kings Road in Palm Coast from 1 to 6. You miss any of the buses, like to book an appointment or know when they're coming in, here's their website, oneblood.org/donate. I'm Captain Kirk for 97.3 FM, local calendar. 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
7: Cinco Tuesday weather, sunshine, high of 80, east winds 10 to 15 knots, seas around 3 feet, moderate chop. On the river, your high tide 11.05 a.m., water temp at the pier 74 degrees, fair this evening, low 66. Wednesday sunny with a high of 86, Thursday sunshine, high of 90. 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
6: Legacy Recordings Weekend Music, May 5th through May 11th. May 5th, 1942. Born on this day, the first lady of country music, Tammy Wynette. During the late 1960s and early 1970s, Wynette charted 23 number one songs, and she is credited with helping to define the role of women in country music during the 1970s. May 6, 1988. Born on this day, Adele Lori Blue Adkins, better known as Adele. In 2011, Adele became the first artist to have two top five hits in both the singles chart and the albums chart simultaneously since the Beatles in 1964. May 7th, 1967, Jimi Hendrix played two shows at London's Seville Theater. Ringo Starr, Brian Jones, and members of the Beach Boys and the Moody Blues were all checking Jimmy out. May 8th, 1911. Born on this day, Robert Johnson, the king of the Delta Blues. Eric Clapton has named Johnson the most important blues singer that ever lived. May 9th, 1949. Born on this day, Billy Joel. Billy is a six-time Grammy Award winner, has had 33 top 40 hits in the U.S., and has sold over 150 million records worldwide. And yes, it's still rock and roll to him. What's the matter with the car I'm driving? May 10th. On this day, two classic rock pioneers were born. Yes, on the same day that Dave Mason was born in Worcester, Donovan was born in Glasgow. Dave told the doctors at his birth that he was feeling all right. And Donovan told his doctors, who were concerned about possible jaundice, that he was mellow yellow. Happy birthday, Dave and Donovan. May 11th, 1974, members of Led Zeppelin attended an Elvis Presley show at the Los Angeles Forum in California. After a shaky start to the song, Funny How Time Slips Away, Elvis stopped the band and jokingly said, "Wait a minute, if we can start together, fellas, because we've got Led Zeppelin out there, let's try to look like we know what we're doing, whether we do or not." Jimmy Page and Robert Plant met with Elvis after the show, spending over 2 hours with the king.
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You're listening to the Big O on the Radio, DJ Owen. And that was the newest release from the Cherry Drops, featuring Christian Love of the Beach Boys. It's called You're Not Alone. Well, ladies and gentlemen, it seems to be that time of the night again for me to sign off. I want to thank each and every one of you lovely listeners for tuning in and day out to all of us here at Surf 97.3 FM. And I want to thank our amazing donation sponsors for keeping us afloat on the sea that is the airwaves. And so, ladies and gentlemen, tonight I'm going to leave you with this. This artist that I'm about to play next is going to be performing at the St. Augustine Amphitheater this Thursday. George Thorogood is the artist who I'm going to play next. And like I said, this Thursday he's going to be up at the St. Augustine Amphitheater with special guest the Marshall Tucker Band. Tickets are on sale now online or through the St. Augustine Amphitheater box office. The doors open at 6 p.m. and the show begins at 7. Again, this Thursday, May 7th. At the St. Augustine Amphitheater, George Thorogood and the Destroyers, with special guests, the Marshall Tucker Band, live at the St. Augustine Amphitheater in, St. Augustine. Doors open at 6, show starts at 7, get your tickets online or through the box office. And let me tell you, I saw George Thorogood back in 2023 when he was opening for Sammy Hagar at the same venue in St. Augustine, and let me tell you, George Thorogood, after all these years, he still knows how to rock and roll. That guy puts on an incredible live show. You owe it to yourself to go see him and the Destroyers. And now, ladies and gentlemen, I'll leave you with this. Here's George Thorogood and the Destroyers with No Particular Place to Go on Surf 97.3 FM. I'll see you next week.

place to go. So we parked down by the Kokomo. Now the night was young, the moon was gold, and we both decided to take a stroll. Can you imagine the way I felt? I couldn't unfasten a safety belt.

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1: Today on Marine Science Minute with Florida Sea Grant. Corals. Corals are animals that host algae called zooxanthellae, which gives corals their colors and provides them food. Corals produce a skeleton of calcium carbonate that builds reefs. Coral reefs are vital to Florida because they create habitats that host a large biodiversity of organisms and protect our coastlines from waves and storms. Coral reefs also generate over $8 billion for Florida's economy, primarily through tourism and fishing. Unfortunately, coral reefs face many threats, including coral bleaching and disease. 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
2: 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Or they could be reached at 386-220-9606. 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
12: Welcome to another edition of Nothing But Old 45s. I'm your host, Larry Kratka, and every show is designed to bring you the best hit records from the 70s, 80s, 90s, and even beyond that. And I'll be playing both 45 RPM records, album tracks, and CDs. It's going to be a lot of fun. So let's get going. Let's get to work.
13: 1976.
12: Okay, gang, let's kick off this edition of Nothing But Old 45s with a flashback to the summer of 1976 when this song was heard on our radios. Here's Fleetwood Mac.

0: Once again, welcome to another exciting edition of Nothing But Old 45s, where I'm going to play a lot of real hits on real records and some CDs from time to time. Those are album tracks from two vinyl albums. That was Don Henley with a hit record for him in 1985, Sunset Grill. The song was off his Building the Perfect Beast album, and it was one of three hits he would have off that album. Don Henley was the drummer of the Eagles for quite a while and wrote many of their songs, but he went on a solo career about 1981 and did pretty well for himself. I opened the set with Fleetwood Mac and one of their first hits in the United States, Rhiannon, from 1976. Fleetwood Mac had been a blues band in the UK for many years before bringing Christine McVie and Stevie Nicks to do vocals. And that's when the band changed from a blues band to a pop band, racking up a lot of hit records between 1975 and 1990.
1: Nothing But Old 45s, Flashback, 1989.
0: Now, while this record is playing, I want you to try and remember what movie this song was included in back in late 1988. I'll give you a hint. One of the stars of the movie was Dustin Hoffman.

0: know there's a song you don't hear on the radio all that much. That is a British dance pop group called London Beat and their 1991 number one hit, I've Been Thinking About You. Now, while the British group scored a number of hit records in the UK in the early 1990s, they only had two in the United States. Now, over the years, they've changed members quite a bit, but they've released six studio albums. I'm going to start with a one-hit wonder group, the Bell Stars, and their 1989 number 14 hit, Ico Ico. The song caught on because it was included in the 1988 film Rain Man, starring Dustin Hoffman and Tom Cruise. The song itself was a hit record for a girl group from New Orleans back in 1965, the Dixie Cups.
1: Nothing but old 45s.

0: Now, there's a song that made music history by being number one in at least 10 countries at the same time. That was a song called Flowers by Miley Cyrus, and it was done in 2023. It was the best-selling global single for that year. And get this, Flowers spent a whopping 57 weeks on the Billboard record charts. And it earned the most cumulative weeks atop the Billboard Airplay charts of all time. Now, if you thought Miley Cyrus is the daughter of country singer Billy Ray Cyrus, you'd be correct. I opened the set with Michael Jackson and something he had a hit with back in 1993. Will You Be There made it to number 7 on the Billboard Hot 100 record chart. And if it sounds a little familiar, that's because it was the title track to the 1993 box office hit Free Willy. That was the movie about a 12-year-old boy who helps a captive orca whale attain his freedom from a theme park. Now, if you can find Free Willy streaming anywhere, watch it. It's a great family movie.
1: Taking you back to 1985.
0: Well, I have time for one more song before the Nothing But Old 45s comedy break featuring Rodney Dangerfield. So, here's a hit record from Dire Straits from about late 1985. It's called The Walk of Life.

0: That's Dire Straits. And their number seven hit record from late 1985, The Walk of Life. The song was one of four hits the British group would have in the United States between 1979 and 1986, but they would have a lot more in the UK and many other countries. The song was from their Brothers in Arms album, which was the biggest commercially successful album for them. It sold more than an estimated 30 million copies in the UK alone. Wow. Well, I have a comedy break coming up with the immortal Rodney Dangerfield, and this time he's going to be talking about his eyesight and his family. Classic funny stuff. I'm Larry Kraken. I'll be right back with the second half of this edition of Nothing But Old 45s.
1: Nothing But Old 45s laugh track.
2: I tell you, I'm all right now, but last week I was in rough shape, you know? Yeah, last week I saw my doctor. I told him, Doc, every day I wake up, I look in the mirror, I want to throw up. What's wrong with me? He said, I don't know, but your eyesight is perfect. Well, last week I went to the track, too. That was a beauty. When they shot off the opening gun, they killed my horse. Well, I'll tell you, things happen to me you wouldn't believe. I mean, it's a weird feeling me standing in a men's room. You see your home phone number on the wall. I don't know. I tell you what, me, nothing comes easy, you know? Show business, I worked every tough joint there is. Places like Fonzo's Knuckle Room. Aldo's, formerly Vito's, formerly Nunzio's. That was a tough one, Nunzio's. Every night the boss would say the same thing to me. Be funny. My people come in here, forget their troubles. I mean, how do you make a guy forget he's up for manslaughter? It's rough, you know? Oh, Nunzio's place was tough. Oh, I sat down to eat in a menu that had broken leg of lamb. And Nunzio, he was tough. One night he said to me, kid, you want to go hunting? I said, okay, I'm game, and he shot me. Yeah, that's the story of my life. No respect. I don't get no respect at all. Well, the whole thing goes back to my childhood. My uncle's dying wish. He wanted me on his lap. He was in the electric chair. What a childhood I had. The other kids made fun of me. Made fun of my cousin, too. They called him Four Eyes. Yeah, later on, he got glasses. Then they called him Eight Eyes. I mean, in my block, the kids were tough. All over my face, I had pimples. They used to grab me and play connect the dots. You're kidding. Oh, when I was a kid, I went through plenty. Well, the first time I hitchhiked, I got beat up. I used the wrong finger.
3: I don't know. You're all right, though. I'll tell you that. You're all right, you know that? You're okay.
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1: 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E flat from the top.
4: Taking you back to 1978.

0: this edition of Nothing But Old 45s. And I'm going to play some great hit records in this segment. That's one of them. That was Wilson Phillips and their number one single from 1990, Hold On. Wilson Phillips was made up of sisters Carney and Wendy Wilson, the daughters of Brian Wilson of the Beach Boys, and China Phillips, the daughter of Michelle and John Phillips of the Mamas and Papas. The trio hit the record charts in 1990 and racked up 7 hits in 2 years. I opened the set with a one-hit wonder from Queens, New York, Walter Egan and his 1978 number 8 hit, Magnet and Steel. It was his only hit, but it was produced by Lindsey Buckingham of Fleetwood Mac. In fact, one of the girls singing background vocals in the song was Stevie Nicks from Fleetwood Mac. Walter Egan may have had only one top 40 hit record, but he had a great music career. He was also, get this, he was also a 4-time champion on the TV game show Catchphrase.
1: Nothing but old 45s.

0: That is a pop dance group from Sweden. Ace of Base and their number one hit record from 1994, The Sign. The Swedish group got together about 1987, and they were very popular on radios around the world between 1993 and 1998. But get this. For some strange reason, the group became inactive around 2012, and they never formally disbanded. You can Google Ace of Base to find out a lot more about them. I'll open the set with a British pop group called the Thompson Twins and their number three hit record from 1984, Hold Me Now. The Thompson Twins were heard on our radios between 1983 and 1989. Their success in the United States and the UK was short-lived, and by 1996, they broke up permanently.
1: Nothing but old 45s.
0: Let's go back now to the early 1980s with a couple of hit records. One from 1981 and the other one from 1980. Let's kick it off with Dan Fogelberg and a true story about his own father. And he's going to sing a song about the leader of the band here on Nothing But Old 45s.

0: Now, that's a song that'll get your foot tapping. Linda Ronstadt. It's something she had a number 10 hit with back in 1980. How Do I Make You? Now, by 1980, the Tucson, Arizona singer had really made a mark for herself on Top 40 radio and would continue to crank out hit records until around 1990. Up in the set with Dan Fogelberg and his number 9 hit record, The Story About the Leader of the Band. Dan Fogelberg was a very successful songwriter, and The Leader of the Band was written as a tribute to his father, Lawrence Fogelberg, a musician and a leader of his band in his own right when Dan Fogelberg was growing up.
1: Larry Krakta.
0: Well, I have time for one more song, so how about some Phil Collins from 1982?

0: It's Phil Collins and his 1982 number 19 hit, You Can't Hurry Love. It was a remake of the Supremes' number one hit from way back in 1966 and was the third hit record that Phil Collins would have on his amazing solo career. Now, except for a few years, Phil Collins was the drummer and lead singer for the British superband Genesis until he stepped down due to poor health. Well, that does it for this edition of Nothing But Old 45s. Had a chance to play some Don Henley, Michael Jackson, Linda Ronstadt, Ace of Base, Wilson Phillips, and many more. Hope you enjoyed it. I'm Larry Crackley, your host, and I'll be talking to you next time on this amazing station.
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3: 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And when I wouldn't go out with you,

0: Yes, great R&B from Amos Milburn and his Chicken Shackers. Yeah, 1955 on Aladdin Records out of Beverly Hills, California. House Party Tonight. Before that, The Angels, My Boyfriend's Back. We started things off with a garage rock band from San Jose, California, calling themselves The Syndicate of Sound from 1966, Little Girl. Welcome into the Oldies Time Machine. Time to have fun again this week on the program.
1: Here's the Lindy's Diner Rare Oldie of the Week on the Oldies Time Machine with Steve Summers.
0: The Spats were a California rock band that had only one national hit. They signed with a Hollywood independent publishing company of Bloor and Hoffman, who were looking for a new band who would convey the British-style image that was all the rage in the mid-60s. The band decided to dress in frock coats and shoes with spats on them. Thus, the name Spats was chosen as the name for the group. A song titled Gator Tails and Monkey Ribs, written by Alonzo B. Willis, was recorded and received some local airplay. After appearances at Disneyland and on American Bandstand, the song eventually made its way to the Billboard charts, just barely making the top 100 in September 1964. So let's chow down on some Gator Tails and Monkey Ribs. The Spats have this week's Lindy's Diner Rare Oldie.

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0: 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Steve Summers turned over this oldie just once, then took it off the grill.
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2: I snatched that one right off the grill. Dino, Desi, and Billy from 66 and Superman. The Jarmels right now. 1966.

0: away my... You're listening to The Oldie Show. That's anything but ordinary. Thanks for listening in Flagler Beach, Florida, Hardwick, Vermont, Occidental, California, and Whately, Mass. The Motown Memories up next, right after this.
1: This is Betty White. 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
0: I have mentioned before that several members of the Supremes met when they lived in a Detroit housing project. The first name for the group was the Primettes, and they went on to achieve many firsts. They were the first American group to achieve 5 consecutive number one records, 12 number ones in all. The Supremes appeared on The Ed Sullivan Show more times than any other pop act, 17 times in all. At one point in the mid-60s, they even rivaled the Beatles in popularity, and the girls were the first girl group to be inducted into the Rock and Roll Hall of Fame. For this week's Motown Memory, we're going to explore a B-side, and quite often B-sides turned out to be very good. This is the B-side of the Supremes' 1966 single, Love Is Like an Itching in My Heart. On the B-side, here's the Supremes with a song written by Holland, Dozer, Holland, and Dean. It's titled, He's All I Got. It's this week's Motown Memory.

0: 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The Oldies Time Machine is heard on great community radio stations from Keene, New Hampshire to Florence, Oregon. 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
1: The Four Coquettes were a West Coast girls group that had high hopes but just didn't make it from the West Coast to the East Coast. The girls, Judy Hirsch, Carol McConkie, Muffy Cohen, and Marianne Lucas met at University High School in Los Angeles. They were popular in California, receiving airplay in San Diego, San Bernardino, Oceanside, Oxnard, and Los Angeles. The first week of April 1961, the Four Coquettes had a doo-wop song on the charts that was in the top 10 on KFWB and KRLA, two Los Angeles rock and roll radio stations. The girls also appeared on Dick Clark's American Bandstand. So for just a moment, let's revisit KFWB in Los Angeles and hear these local girls who called themselves the Four Coquettes and Sparkle and Shine.

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1: Harpswell, Maine, thanks for listening to the Oldies Time Machine. Dig it deeper for this gem from Neil Sedaka. I hope he breaks your heart from 1964. You've never heard it before because it was 104 on the charts. Since you

0: Hello, Clay, West Virginia. Thanks for listening to the Oldies Time Machine on Yap, WYAP. While some of you that have gone to my website have seen a picture of Gary's Remember Then Drive-In, there really was a Gary's Remember Then Drive-In. It was on Marlboro Street in Keene, and even Wolfman Jack made an appearance there. You can go to my website, oldiestimemachine.com, click on the supporters page, and see a picture of Gary's Remember Then.
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0: 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Hillman, Michigan, thanks for listening to the Oldies Time Machine. 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
0: The Cyclones were a band from Tyler, Texas, and the group was formed by Bill Taylor. Also in the group was Wayne Brooks Jr., who composed the group's only hit at the young age of 17. It's titled Bullwhip Rock. Brooks also was the pumpin' piano player on the record. In September 1958, the Cyclones had what was to be their only hit, but it's a good one, topping out at number 83 on the charts with a whip sound effect to kick it off. Here's the Cyclones and Bullwhip Rock. It's this week's Instrumental Nugget

Larry Hall from 1959, and I'm not going to tell you the title because if you were listening, you know it. It's time for the radio station music survey feature. WHOU Holton, Maine is a station that I'm familiar with since I lived in the county at one time. It's that huge area located at the very top of Maine. WHOU would often play a combination of both country and pop music. Appearing on the WHOU survey for August 12, 1967, was a song that was written and recorded originally by Fats Domino in 1960. After returning from the Navy in 1958, Jerry J. started a band with bassist Tommy Baker and drummer Carl Fry. They began playing the local Arkansas circuit. In 1966, the group traveled to Memphis, Tennessee, and recorded the single My Girl Josephine. The single was initially released in a press run of 500 copies, and Jay personally went around to the radio stations and talked with the jocks, who in turn played this record. Airplay led to Jay signing a contract with High Records for national distribution. Jay's version was played in Holton, Maine, and other stations in the country, reaching number 29 on the national pop charts, and it was to be the only hit for Jerry Jay.

0: Ladies and gentlemen, Elvis has not left the building. Time for the Elvis Moment with Howard Groves on the Oldies Time Machine.
1: As we move into the months of the new year ahead, some people either reflect on their past or anticipate a better future. Most people do both at this special time of the year. Thanks to the marvels of the internet, this mystical time travel is possible. So let us take a trip back in time to a hot and humid day in July of 1953. Musical history will be made. The $4 acetate would be the beginning of a phenomenal career of one Elvis Presley, or as he became known, simply Elvis or the King. While it can be considered arguably as the birth of rock and roll, the one fact that cannot be denied, it gave rise to modern music as we know it today. One of the two-sided recordings was My Happiness. Elvis held a second demo recording before breaking out locally, and surprisingly, to this day, those recordings have survived and are available on CD. I will feature those recordings in the next couple of programs in the future. In the meantime, I would like to make my usual dedications as well as welcome new stations into our family of Oldies Time Machine listeners. It is only through the magic of radio and the marvel of the internet that this genre of music will be perpetuated. And of course, the dedicated listeners out there in Radio Land. So, let's step into our Wayback Time Machine as we hear the King sing My Happiness on the Oldies Time Machine.

The Times from 1974 and You Little Trustmaker. And that's our show. 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
1: Wild, serene, and beautiful, the Princess Place is the crown jewel in Flagler County's setting of parks. Home to nesting bald eagles and situated on a knoll overlooking the confluence of Pellissier Creek and the intracoastal waterway, the estate was once home to a Russian prince. It was built as a hunting lodge in 1886 by Henry Cutting and is the oldest standing structure in the county. After his death, Cutting's wife Angela married Boris Sherbatov, a prince in the Russian royal family, and she became known as the Princess. Attempts by the county to purchase the estate in 1989 led to the passage of a special environmentally sensitive lands tax added to the property tax by the voters. The tax, reapproved by the voters in 2000, helps fund preservation of the county's natural beauty. Today, Princess Place Preserve, with its rich history and 1,500 pristine acres, attracts nature enthusiasts from near and far. Visitors can take in the environment on one of the many hiking trails, spend time fishing in the salt marshes along the Matanzas River and Pellissier Creek, or camp out under the stars. The preserve is a popular spot for equestrian enthusiasts. With an equestrian campsite and plenty of riding trails, it's easy to embrace nature while enjoying a ride.
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0: Hi, this is Steve Summers. This week on the Oldies Time Machine, we'll listen to the Supremes' second track from their Supremes album to go to number one. A bunch of guys from Buffalo, New York, the Graduates, have this week's new offer. I'll also reveal the new host of our Elvis moment. You won't want to miss that. And our radio station travels take us to Syracuse, New York, in a B-side. But first, it's time to head toward the launch pad.
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4: 1966.

What a great classic that was from the Chantels, a female group from the Bronx, being played this week in 1958. We started off the oldies time machine with Bob Kubin and the Inmen, the Cheater, being played by KJR in Seattle in February 28th, 1966. Rehoboth Beach, Delaware in Nashville, Tennessee, you got your ears locked on the oldies time machine. Our website is oldiestimemachine.com. Well, this week in February of 1958, Larry Williams recorded Dizzy Miss Lizzy. 7 years later, the Beatles would record it.

0: My favorite Larry Williams song, Slow Down on the Oldies Time Machine. Well, I wished I did slow down on my eating, my snacking when I was younger. I'd like to go to the convenience store. How about you like to go to the convenience store, pick up a bag of something, some chips? There was a different type of chip that was out in the 60s, still around today. Remember these?
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The Association and Everything That Touches You being played in the middle of February 1968. Coming up in just a bit, gotta hang in there for it because we're going to announce the new host of the Elvis Moment right here on the Oldies Time Machine. Also coming up, the Motown Memory. But right now I'd like to take a moment to mention the passing of David Crosby on January 18th, founding member of the Byrds and part of the supergroup Crosby, Stills, and Nash.

0: Here's this week's Motown Memory on the Oldies Time Machine with Steve Summers.
1: This week's Motown Memory is the second track from the album titled The Supremes to go to number one. Recorded mostly in Hollywood, thousands of miles away from the Detroit Hitsville studios. Written by the Motown production team of Holland Dozier Holland, it deals with a relationship which is headed in the wrong direction, in the direction of a breakup. The lyrics say it all. You persuaded me to love you, and I did, but instead of tenderness, I found heartache instead. This record went to number one in early March 1967 and was being played heavily by many radio stations in February 1967. I was a senior in high school at the time and remember my hometown radio station, WSKI, playing the song. Clearly, the girls from Detroit were on top of their game. Here's the Supremes with Love Is Here and Now It's Gone. It's this week's Motown Memory.
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0: Digging deeper. How deep? How deep? Steve Summers climbed to the bottom of a granite quarry in Vermont for this one.
1: Joni Summers, no relation to Steve Summers, celebrates a birthday this week. Joni's birthday, February 24th. Here's a rare one from Joni, Little Girl Bad. It made the top 30 at WORC Worcester.
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1: A couple of disc jockeys working at WKBW Buffalo, Tom Shannon and Phil Todaro, founded their own record label in the late 1950s, Shan Todd Records. At the same time, six young guys from Buffalo became fascinated with rock and roll. They had already recorded one record in New York under the name The Rays, but now they jumped at the chance to record in their hometown, and with connections that Shannon and Todaro had inside Buffalo radio, it seemed like the thing to do. The Rays were given a new name, The Graduates, and recorded two sides. It was good enough to give them a national hit record, numbered 74 on the national pop charts. And naturally, the song did extremely well in New York, particularly in Buffalo, where it reached number 4 at WBNY and number 5 at WKBW in mid-February 1959. Here's the ballad of a girl and boy. It's this week's doo-wopper.

0: we're digging deeper and deeper for those golden oldie nuggets on the oldies time machine.
1: Right down into the bottom of the pit for this one, yeah. After Buddy Holly's death, the Crickets continued to record and tour. Here's the B-side of Don't Ever Change. It's titled, I'm Not a Bad Guy. Made the top 20 at C-Fun in Vancouver.

The instrumental nugget is coming up. Also, I'll reveal the new host for the Elvis Moment. February 1964 at WHB Kansas City, the Four Seasons.

0: the instrumental nugget of the week on the Oldies Time Machine with Steve Summers.
1: There have been more than a few songs that mention Route 66, the mother road, which stretches from Chicago to California. Janet and I had the opportunity to drive part of Route 66 on a Western trip. Route 66 was also a TV show. Perhaps you remember it. Route 66 followed two young men traversing the United States in a Chevrolet Corvette convertible and the events and consequences surrounding their journeys. Martin Milner starred as Todd Stiles, a recent college graduate. He was originally joined by Buzz Murdoch, a friend and former employee of his father, played by George Maharis. So let's get our kicks on Route 66. The Route 66 theme by Nelson Riddle and his orchestra is this week's instrumental nugget.

Coming up on the Oldies Time Machine, it's the radio station survey song, followed by the new host of our Elvis moment right here on the Oldies Time Machine. But first, February 20th, 1967, at Wixie in Cleveland, they were playing The Woolies.

0: 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It's time for the music survey feature on the Oldies Time Machine.
1: 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Yes, 60 songs to match their frequency, 1260. I remember being driven to the WNDR studios when I went home with my college roommate in the late 1960s. His name was Mike, and Mike felt that WNDR was the best station in central New York. In the spring of 1962, Shelley Fabre had a huge hit, Johnny Angel, and WNDR Syracuse, New York, along with a ton of other radio stations, were playing it. But the B-side also got recognition on a few stations. One of them was WNDR, where they were playing Both Sides of the Record, and Both Sides ranked at number one. Here's Shelley Fabre with Where Is It Gonna Get Me, as heard on 1260 WNDR.

0: Ladies and gentlemen, Elvis has not left the building. 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
1: Hi, I'm Wyatt Cushing, and I'll be your host for this week's edition of The Elvis Moment. Basically, I'll be your guide for your Elvis ride in the time machine. The song I've selected this week is called All Shook Up. It was recorded on January 12, 1957, at the studios of Radio Recorders in L.A. It was written in 1956 by Otis Blackwell at Shalimar Music. There are competing stories, however, on how the inspiration of the song came about. The first is, or was, given by Elvis himself in an interview. He said he had had a scary dream one night, and it really shook him up. He called a songwriter buddy of his in the morning, and they talked about it. The second competing story is that Al Stanton, one of Shalimar's owners, suggested it after shaking up a bottle of Pepsi. Well, I don't know which story is correct, but I do know that the song did really well. It went to number one on the U.S. Billboard Top 100 on April 13, 1957, and stayed there for 8 weeks. It also topped the Billboard Rhythm and Blues chart for 4 weeks. It was Presley's second single to do that. Not only that, but it peaked at number one on the country chart and was certified as a double platinum song. Before playing the song, I'd like to thank Steve Summers for allowing me the opportunity to sit in his chair and host this segment of his fine show. I'd also like to thank Howard Groves for expertly giving us lots of Elvis over the last 12 years, more or less. And now, All Shook Up, right here on the Oldies Time Machine.

shook up. Thank you very much, Wyatt, our new voice here on the Elvis Moment. Looking forward to Wyatt and more Elvis Moments as the weeks progress. Well, it's just about time to go. February 18th, 1963, time for one more. James Darren was being played by Chum in Toronto with Pin a Medal on Joey.

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Janet Summers, I'm coming out of the studio now.

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80s USA with the Pointer Sisters. I'm Suzy Cruz, and we've got the best of the 80s. The bulk of this song was recorded in 1973, but not released until 1981. This is Joe Walsh, A Life of Illusion.

80s USA with Laura Branigan. I'm Susie Cruz. We've got the best of the 80s. This song went to number one in May of 1987, only to pop back on the charts again, reaching number four in July. Here's The System, Don't Disturb This Groove.

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80s USA with Duran Duran. I'm Susie Cruz with the best of the 80s. And this song earned Madonna her first Grammy Award nomination in the Best Female Pop Vocal Performance category. 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

80s USA with Poison. I'm Sissy Cruz. We've got the third consecutive number one hit for Paula Abdul. This is Cold Hearted.

80s USA with Pat Benatar. I'm Susie Cruz. We've got the best of the 80s. This song went to number 9 in 1983. These are the Motels, Suddenly Last Summer.

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0: For you, the daily commute isn't simply a drive to the office. It's a hands-on exploration deep into your schnoz.
1: I'm going in now.
0: With pinpoint accuracy and sheer determination, you dig for boogers like miners dig for gold.
1: Hit the jackpot.
0: And why do you do it? 'Cause the windows are up and you think we can't see you. We can.
1: How you doing?
0: So crack open an ice cold Bud Light, oh nabber of the nose nugget. We'd like to shake your hand, but you'll have to wash it first.
1: Mr. In the Car Nose Picker.
0: Bud Light Beer, Anheuser-Busch, St. Louis, Missouri.

Bobby Brown on 80s USA. I'm Susie Cruz, got the very best of the 80s. This is the follow-up to the number one hit, Amanda. It's Boston with We're Ready.

80s USA with Cher. I'm Susie Cruz. Got the best of the 80s. This was a big hit for DeBarge. Number 6 pop, number 1 AC. Who's holding Donna now?

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5: Incredible Cinderella story. This unknown comes out of nowhere to lead the pack. Bad Augusta. He's on his final hole. He's got a beautiful backswing.
6: Dad! Oh, he got all of that one. He's got to be pleased with that. The crowd is just on his feet here. He's a Cinderella boy. Tears in his eyes, I guess, as he lines up this last shot. He's got about 195 yards left, and looks like he's got about an 8 on him.
5: This crowd has gone deadly silent. Cinderella story, out of nowhere, a former greenskeeper now about to become the Masters champion.
6: It looks like I'm a wreck. It's in the hole! It's in the hole!
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5: 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This is Big Bob, and welcome to the Memory Lane Show. Today, I'll take you back to those treasured moments in time when life was much simpler. So sit back, relax, reminisce, and enjoy as I play the tunes that will never die. Let's get started.
6: Well, we made it into the second week of the new year anyway. How about that? Everybody enjoyed themselves this week? I did. Okay, today we're going to strap on those time travel hats, you know. And we're going to go back exactly 56 years and revisit Billboard's top 10 songs for the week of January 9th, 1965. Back when the Righteous Brothers lost something. Petula Clark went downtown. The Searchers had a secret potion. And the Larks introduced a brand new dance. Yep, that was the week of January 9th, 1965. We'll also have Memory Lane's On This Date in Rock and Roll History, featuring such artists as Led Zeppelin, Joan Baez, Dion, and the Belmonts. But wait! There's more. I also have requests and dedications, rate the record, one-hit wonders, comparison covers, what else? Double-deckers, my vault song, Wayne's obscure oldies, and you'll learn what the number one song was on this very date back in 1964. Now, if that isn't enough, check this out. 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That's 605-472-9037. What's going to happen? You'll hear the phone ring, and poof, like magic, you're listening to the live show. Benefits? Well, I could take me with you. Just make sure your data carrier doesn't surprise you with any extra charges while you're listening to the show in your car or washing dishes or going to the bank or bakery or wherever. Of course, on a sad note, we did have one artist enter rock and roll heaven this week, and I'll tell you more about him a little bit later on in the show. Okay, so is everyone ready for the Memory Lane Show? Well, let's see. I first have to cue up a song. Okay, we got that out of the way. And then set the volume just right, and that's okay. Oh, wait a minute. I forgot to get that special rock and roll radio ready. Okay, there it is. Okay, that's done. Let's go.

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1: Oh, yeah. We started off with a full-blown Chariot, a little bit of Crazy Kavan Stomping Shoes. Okay, today we are reliving Billboard's top 10 for the week of January 9th, 1965. And holding onto the number 10 position from last week was this tune sung by British singer Julie Rogers.

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2: 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Anyway, one-hit wonder type. Yeah, why should you listen? Well, not only that, not only that you're going to hear a one-hit wonder, but I think I'd like to take you back in time. I mean, way back when the music was really music, and allow you to reminisce about a particular song and what you were doing at that time. Now, with that said, Oak Hill, West Virginia native Charlie McCoy had this track entered the Hot 100 that would peak at number 99 back in 1961. Folks, this is today's One Hit Wonder.

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1: 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Hey, let's all join together and to wish a happy birthday to Joan Baez as she celebrates number 80 on this date in rock and roll history. Hey, folks, let's take a stroll back to 1971 when a Staten Island, New York native had this track get listed on the Hot 100. It later would peak at number 3 on its way to a gold record.

0: Hi, it's Kevin Larkin from MyBigOldies.net. What radio forgot, we remember. And just like you, I'm listening to Memory Lane with Big Bob.
1: Hey, I got to send a big thank you to Shaz and Jill over at Kurnow Radio for sending me the following info. On a sad note, it's with heavy heart to report that Jerry Marsden of the group Jerry and the Pacemakers died last Sunday after suffering from a heart virus. He was 78 years young. Hey, folks, let's all take a stroll down memory lane back to 1964 when the Liverpool, England group had this tune entered the Hot 100. It would later peak at number 4. Shaz and Jill requested this song.

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0: Hey, as we continue to count down Billboard's top 10 for the week of January 9th, 1965, 56 years ago, we turn to the Righteous Brothers. This tune gained 5 slots from the previous week, as it featured, and it would end up at the number 9 position.

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0: Yeah, how about joining me on another birthday? This time is Jimmy Page, guitarist with Led Zeppelin, as he turned 77 years young on this date in rock and roll history. Back in 1969, the England-formed group had this track enter the Hot 100. It later would become a number 4 gold record.

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1: Okay, we got requests and dedication. You know I love dedications. Anyway, this request comes in from Serena all the way out in Henrietta, New York, and wants to dedicate this Elvis, the king of rock and roll Presley's tune, to her darling Evie. This is a 1961 number 2 hit. Evie, this is for you.

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0: Folks, the date is January 9th. The year 1964, exactly 57 years ago today, a Canonsburg, Pennsylvania native, Bobby Vinton, okay, had this blast from the past at the top of the charts.

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0: Okay, got another request. Oh, yeah, it's a dedication, too. I love them. This one comes in from our good friend, longtime listener, Donna, down in Crockett, Texas. She wants to dedicate this song to Chaz and Jill over at Kernow Radio. This is a Johnny Preston song. It was a 1959 number one gold record. Now, here's a little bit of a tidbit factoid for you, Memory Lane factoid. Listen to the Indian sounds. They're done by none other than the Big Bopper.

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2: Hey, let's jump over to the number 8 song as we feature Billboard's top 10 hits from the week of January 9th, 1965. And we got good news. The Larks from Los Angeles, California gained one spot from last week with this particular track. The bad news, it would be their only charted hit.

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1: Man, tunes like that, they just don't get any better. By the Browns. And speaking of tunes that are getting better, just hang in there. Don't touch them players, because we still have a lot more of the show coming at you. More of our feature today is we're reviewing the top 10 Billboard songs of the week of January 9th, 1965. Exactly 56 years ago from today. We'll also have more of memory.
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5: 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The winner will receive a new heat pump system installed with permits included. 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Get details, more information, and enter a teacher or first responder with an older HVAC system on their website, AccuTemp.pro. 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
1: 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A lot more of hot rod cruising songs. 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
1: 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A lot more of hot rod cruising songs. A lot more of what happened on this date in rock and roll history. We still got Rate the

0: and the Vault song and a lot more. But first, do me a favor. Head on over to the main website. That's right. 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And you will see in the left and right columns the True Blue affiliates of Memory Lane sporting their own branded logo. 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Be sure to check out their programming schedule. Might be something there that you like. Who knows? But while you're there, that's right, while you're there, be sure to send them a little contact email or a shout-out if they got one of those shout-out boxes, and tell them, keep up the great job. You know, these folks, men and women, are very dedicated, hardworking, and they get little, if any, compensation for all the hard work they do. And I like to give them an attaboy and attagirl each and every week.
1: Bob, other Memory Lane listeners, ready to play Guess the Year?
0: Yes, they are, Audrey. Would you please queue up the data file? And a big thank you to Kevin Larkin from My Big Oldies for suggesting the segment. Here are this week's Guess the Year clues. In this year, movie tickets cost $1.25. The federal minimum wage is increased to $1.40 an hour. Race riots break out in Cleveland, Newark, and Detroit. And the Strawberry Alarm Clock enjoy a number one gold mega hit. Can you guess the year? Don't leave us. The answer is coming right up. Got this request sent in by our good friend, and he's an avid listener to the show, Chris from Hampton, Maine. He wants to stay with the theme today of playing Hot Rod, Cruising Hot Rod songs. This one is a 1961 hit by the Duels. Chris, I hope you got your ears on. You asked for it, and you got it.

0: We're taking a trip down memory lane on Rockin' Through the Years.
1: Rockin' Through the Years, where all the big hits come to play.
2: Wow, that song sounded like it had a combination of eight other songs in it. Anyway, The Duels, it was a one-hit wonder. Geez, there's no wonder why it was a one-hit wonder. As we feature great songs about cars today, street

0: Drag racing was a common occurrence as portrayed in this next song. Could a heavy Cadillac sedan give a Model A Ford with a Lincoln engine a good race? Well, Commander Cody and his Lost Planet Airmen sang about it in this 1972 number 9 song.
1: My pappy said, son, you're gonna drive me to drinking if you don't stop driving that hot rod Lincoln. Heard the story of the hot rod race with the Fords and Lincolns was setting the pace. That story is true, I'm here to say I was driving that Model A. It's got a Lincoln motor and it's really souped up. That Model A body makes it look like a pup's got 8 cylinders and uses them all. Got overdrive, just won't stall. With a 4-barrel carb and a dual exhaust with 4 living gears, you can really get lost. Got safety tubes, but I ain't scared. The brakes are good, tires fair. Pulled out of San Pedro late one night, the moon and the stars was shining bright. We was driving up Grapevine Hill, passing cars like they was standing still. All of a sudden, in a wink of an eye, a Cadillac sedan passed us by. Said, boys, it's a mark for me. By then, the taillight was all you could see. Now the fellas ribbed me for being behind, so I thought I'd make the Lincoln unwind. Took my foot off the gas, and man alive, I shoved it on down into overdrive. Wound it up to 110, my speedometer said that I hit top end. My foot was blue, like lead to the floor, that's all there is, and there ain't no more. Now the boys all thought, lost my sense, and telephone poles looked like a picket fence. They said, slow down, I see spots, the lines on the road just look like dots. Took a corner, sideswiped the truck, crossed my fingers just for luck. My fenders was clicking the guardrail post, the guy beside me was white as a ghost. Smoke was coming from out of the back when I started to gain on that Cadillac. Knew it could catch him, I thought it could pass, don't you know by then we'd be low on gas. We had flames coming from out of the side, feel the tension, man, what a ride.

And I looked in the mirror, red light was blinking, the cops was after my hot rod Lincoln. They arrested me and they put me in jail and they called my pappy to throw my bail. And he said, son, you're gonna drive me to drinking if you don't stop driving that hot rod Lincoln.

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1: Now for the answer to this week's Guess the Year. Let's review the clue. In this year, movie tickets cost $1.25. The federal minimum wage is increased to $1.40 an hour. Race riots break out in Cleveland, Newark, and Detroit. And the Strawberry Alarm Clock enjoy a number one gold mega hit. Can you guess the year? That's right. Everyone knows it's 1967.

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1: Yeah, this last Wednesday turned out to be a very, very sad day when we learned that Preston Hubbard, who played bass in the Fabulous Thunderbirds group during their greatest period of fame, had died. He was just 63 years young. He was a member of the band from 1984 to 1995 and helped this song peak to the number 9 slot on the U.S. charts. Godspeed to you, Preston Hubbard. You will be sadly missed.

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1: Way back in 1965, on this date in rock and roll history, drummer John Densmore quit the Psychedelic Rangers and joined the Doors. Was it a good move? I don't know. You tell me.

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1: And now for the comparison cover segment part of the show, as suggested by my good friend Dave in Southern California. Hey, Audrey, can you help us out?
2: I will now prepare systems for comparison. Double-decker covers. The same song will be sung by different artists. Take it away, Bob.

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1: Hey, today we featured two different styles for our comparison cover song segment of I Hear You Knocking, with both being charted hits and both being covers. The first version was the 1955 number 2 gold record performed by Gail Storm, who also starred in TV's My Little Margie. The second version, performed by Dave Edmonds, was released in December of 1970 and reached number 4 on the Billboard charts. Interesting. I like those two. Here's another cool cruising hot rod song. Some vehicles were modified according to culture with hydraulic lifts that allow the drivers to lower each wheel and make the car bounce. These cars were not built for speed, as explained in this number 7 hit by War that debuted in September of 75.

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1: Where we play those hits that will never, ever die. Folks, the date is August 20th, the year 1968. Exactly 48 years ago today, a group that formed in New York City called themselves the Rascals and held the number one position on the charts with this blast from the past.

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2: Back in 1966, on this date in rock and roll history, my hometown group, The Temptations, released a track about a story of a man who's become frustrated with dating pretty women with ugly attitudes. Heck, I knew about 24 of them in Hamtramck. The tune would reach number 3 slot. It would be the second consecutive gold record for the guys from Motown.

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1: Okay, we got Rate the Record coming up momentarily, you know, so just kind of a heads up. Don't turn them players off. You surely want to hear this song by our featured artist for Rate the Record, the Channels, whichever way. Depends if you're the East Coast or West Coast, I guess. As we feature Cruising Hot Rod songs in celebration of today's Woodward Dream Cruise, how would a big, big, powerful Cadillac match up with a little old Nash Rambler? In this next song, we hear the play-by-play on the outcome of this questionable race sung by the Playmates. The song debuted in 1958 and peaked at the number 4 position on the Billboard Top Pop Charts.

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0: Ohio. I'm DJ Swingin' Shaz. When, like everyone else, I'm listening to Big Bob's Memory Lane Show right here on Music Memories. So come on, everyone, rock on.
1: Yeah, we're going to have Rate the Record. But first, one more dedication I want to play by our brother Steve Jarrett. He says, with the theme today, we can't forget the Batmobile. That's for sure.

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2: 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If you have an instant messenger open, my identification is the_memory_lane. Or you can Twitter me @memory_lane. Then after the top of the hour, I'll give the results of the vote to determine if this track should have been a hit or not. Now, before we get on to the song, I want to thank AB from DooWopTaxi.com for suggesting the tune and providing the track. Thanks a bunch, AB. If you enjoy doo-wop music, you're going to love this track. Way back in 1956, a doo-wop group from New York City called themselves The Channels. They released a tune that, although performed very well regionally, did not make the national charts. But why? Perhaps it didn't have what it took to be a hit. Whatever the reason, we're asking you to voice your opinion by voting if this track should have been a charted hit or not. Here's The Closer You Are by The Channels.

0: Hi, it's Kevin Larkin from MyBigOldies.net. 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
1: Okay, the tune you just heard by the, well, it's either Chanel's or Channels. I'm pretty sure it's called Chanel's. The tune, The Closer You Are, is this week's Rate the Record. Get your votes in. We'll take them to well after the top of the hour, which at one time, then we will put the kerosene in Sheila, fire her up, and make sure she spits out all of the information. And then only then we will share it with the entire world. Aren't you excited? I hope you're enjoying today's theme of spotlighting cruising hot rod songs in celebration of today's Woodward's Dream Cruise happening right here in southeastern 16 miles. That's right, 16 miles is the cruise. It's the largest one-day outdoor car event in the world. And Big Bob will be there. Now, you can always rely on the Beach Boys when it comes to featuring the great songs of the 60s about cars. If you're really into cars, you'll hear a Flathead Mill in Lake Pipes mentioned in this number 15 track. 19-

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1: They'll never die if I got something to say with it. Big Bob playing the Beastie Boys. Mark that down your calendar. Jackhammer, take over.

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1: You could call it mountain biking, but here in the Sunshine State, we call it off-road cycling. Florida's fabulously scenic and flat. State Road A1A is home to a surprising gem, and not so flat, Malacompra Bike Trail.
2: When we came in and saw an area like this with all these different boulders, and as you go farther into the trail, there's a whole section of rollers and a big pit area, we were amazed.
3: It truly is a hidden treasure here. It's got some technical features to it, but overall, it's a great trail for all levels of riders.
1: Touted for its old Florida scenery and technical offerings, the trail is hidden amongst the dense vegetation of Flagler County's Barrier Island, and just a minute spin from the beach.
2: There is something really special about the view of the trail. It's big.
3: All levels of riders.
1: Touted for its old Florida scenery and technical offerings, the trail is hidden amongst the dense vegetation of Flagler County's Barrier Island, and just a minute spin from the beach.
2: There is something really special about the view of the trail. It's very true Florida with the palms and

0: 3.5-4 mile of all blue trail, and it will also come back to the beginning. And the red trails have rolling hills, wood ladders. There's also a quite a unique downhill that's a whole boulder downhill into a big bowl turn.
1: The trail also comes with history and plenty of surrounding attraction. The name comes from the Malacompra Plantation. This was an 1800s Spanish plantation that was burned in the Second Seminole War. You can actually see the archaeological site just across A1A at Bing's Landing.
2: Bing's Landing offers parking, restrooms, a boat launch, fishing, and canoe and kayak rentals. The Malacompra Bike Trail and surrounding attractions are in northeast Florida in the Hammock area of Palm Coast. So load up your bike and head out for a day of cruising.
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7: The year is 1966. Three young men returned from a trip around the world with footage that was about to change the world. The young men were filmmaker Bruce Brown and surfing legends Mike Hinson and Robert August, who followed the everlasting summer around the world. Little did they know at the time that they were in possession of what would become the most influential and iconic surf film of all time, one that would create a cultural revolution like nothing America had ever seen before. This film, of course, was The Endless Summer, all for the pursuit of the perfect wave. On any day of the year, it's summer, somewhere in the world. And while Bruce Brown, Mike Hinson, and Robert August's footprints might wash away from the sand, their treks have changed the world forever.
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10: 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I'm Captain Adam, and I'm so glad you've climbed aboard the Yacht That Rocks. To take part in the Yacht Rock lifestyle, the smooth music from the late 70s and early 80s, the kind of music you'd listen to on a yacht with a captain's hat on, sailing on your way to Thunder Island with Jay Ferguson. 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

Well, it hardly gets smoother than Donald Fagen's New Frontier. Sailing into Carly Simon, You Belong to Me. But you're going to have to trust me. It's going to be that smooth for the next 2 hours. Because you're on board with Yacht Rock Radio.

Orleans on Yacht Rock Radio. I'm Captain Adam. So glad you're on board with us today. And a special shout out and tip of the captain's hat to the Doobie Brothers. Last weekend, they were finally inducted into the Rock and Roll Hall of Fame. We'll try to have some audio from that celebration on a future sailing of Yacht Rock Radio. For now, it keeps you running with the Doobies, members of the 2021 class of the Rock and Roll Hall of Fame.

Doobie Brothers and the vocals from the godfather of Yacht Rock, Michael McDonald. Welcome aboard. This is Yacht Rock Radio. If you're new to the show, we end every sailing by letting somebody take over the boat to present their five favorite Yacht Rock songs of all time. This week's winner is Cindy Fulton. 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The Five Fave coming up later in the show, plus some Christopher Cross. And this is the Commodores with Sweet Love on Yacht Rock Radio.

If you're a fan of Christopher Cross, you need to follow him on his platforms. His social media marketing team is on point, posting pictures from all over the country during this 40th anniversary tour. And I mean, these are great photos. They might even have hired a professional photographer. Just search out Christopher Cross on Instagram or Twitter or Facebook and become a flamingo head.

It's Yacht Rock Radio, and we are sailing now into November. Some people call it Movember in honor of men's health. And you might even be growing a mustache like Ray Parker Jr. had back in the early 80s. I'm not really a mustache kind of guy. Can't really pull off the John Oates. But Ray Parker Jr. could when he was the lead singer of Radio. 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

Rupert Holmes on Yacht Rock Radio. Halloween is history. We are in November, and some people are afraid of the Christmas music starting too soon. I've seen some people online wanting to throw holy water on Mariah Carey and her All I Want for Christmas Is You. Nobody needs to hear that until after Thanksgiving. And we agree, we're not going to play Christmas music till after the bird, but we will touch on a holiday favorite of sorts from the Messiah of Yacht Rock. Stick around and find out on Yacht Rock Radio. But first, we go back to 1974 for this week's Yacht Rock Song of the Week. That's a song that's not quite Yacht Rock. It's not Yacht Rock. It's Yacht Rock. With Sammy Johns and a song released in 1974, it peaked at number 5 on the U.S. Billboard Hot 100. This is week's Yacht Rock Song of the Week. That's a song that's not quite Yacht Rock. It's not Yacht Rock. It's Yacht Rock. With Sammy Johns and a song released in 1974, it peaked at number 5 on the U.S. Billboard Hot 100. This is Chevy Van.

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1: 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Did you know that the Pacific Ocean is the world's largest body of water? Its area covers at least one-third of the total surface area of the entire planet. It's also home to some 25,000 islands. Pretty cool. 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

aboard, passengers. It is Yacht Rock Radio, the smoothest soft rock from the late 70s and early 80s. My name is Captain Adam. I'll be your host and captain and cruise director and gopher and bartender and everything else you need on this boat. As we launch off the docks with fairly recent Hall of Famers inducted into the Rock and Roll Hall of Fame in the class of 2024, it's Coolin' the Gang. 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

Getting some real love now from the Doobie Brothers on the Yacht That Rocks. It's Captain Adam inviting you to send me your five favorite songs of all time, and I'll play them. Today's winner is Nick Russo. Later in the show, we're going to hear Nick's five fave. I want to hear yours, or at least see it. So send me that list. 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

Well, for those of you hoping for Hall & Oates to get together again, have a little reunion, make up, it's not looking too good. Recently, Daryl Hall, in an interview in England, said, and I quote, "That ship has gone to the bottom of the ocean," end quote. And while I certainly appreciate the nautical language, I'd much rather see them get together and play again. Fingers crossed, never say never. You might see Maneater from Hall & Oates live on stage at some point downstream.

0: 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It's Captain Adam. 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It's WXKQ. Appreciate you climbing aboard and getting smooth with us. We love knowing that Mayking, Kentucky celebrates the Yacht Rock lifestyle. Stay with us, pickleball fans. I'll have information on how you can play pickleball, possibly with Kenny Loggins, coming up. But first, let's spin something off. Pablo Cruz had their final top 40 hit in 1981. It hit number 13, and it should get more airplay than it does, so we're going to give it some love right now. From the album Reflector, this is Cool Love from Pablo Cruz on Yacht Rock Radio.
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Registration is still open if you want to play in Kenny Loggins Pickleball Tournament. It's officially called the Kenny Loggins Danger Zone Pickleball Tournament. 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

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Love that tune. Brings back some great memories from the era, late 70s to early 80s. It is Yacht Rock Radio with the Yacht Rock Song of the Day. A lot of these Yacht Rock songs appear on Yacht Rock playlists. Maybe they're outside of the dates that are required to be Yacht Rock. And this one's just about as close as you can get to Yacht Rock because it checks a lot of boxes. It's from 1975. That's close enough. The soft rock scene from Southern California. And no one's going to mind if you play this on your yacht. From America, it's Sister Golden Hair. Today's Yacht Rock Song of the Day.

America, Sister Golden Hair, from their fifth album, Hearts. And that was a number one song on the Billboard Top 100 in 1975. Captain Adam with you. So glad you are sailing with us. With some yacht rock cinema history coming up soon. Plus, we'll go breezing with George Benson. This and more on the way on Yacht Rock Radio. But first, let's spin something off Player's third album in 1980. The album was A Room with a View. This song is It's For You from Player on Yacht Rock Radio.

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6: 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I'm Susie Cruz. This half hour, Prince in excess. Right now, Eddie Money with Ronnie Spector of the Rock.

80s USA with Prince. I'm Suzy Cruz. Got the best of the 80s and the only James Bond theme song to have reached number one. This is Duran Duran, A View to a Kill.

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1: 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I'm Susie Cruz, and we've got great stuff on the way. 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
4: Flagler Beach Fire Department was established in 1926 by Flagler Beach's commission. Currently, Flagler Beach has a population of roughly 5,500 year-round residents, and its fire department responds to approximately 1,000 calls a year. The city of Flagler Beach is served by a full-time professional staff on duty 24 hours a day, 7 days a week, to provide immediate response 365 days a year. In the 21st century, the city has 7 full-time employees in the fire department and around 20 volunteer firemen.
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0: It's Wednesday. My beautiful bride is here at my side. Hello, Heidi.
1: Hello, John.
0: How you doing over there?
1: I am great. How are you doing?
0: I'm good. I'm excited to visit with my guest today. Steve Shripa is from Sopranos, from a bunch of other movies. He always kind of plays the tough guy because he's kind of a tough guy. I'm excited to visit with him about something that's like the opposite end of the spectrum from what you'd expect from a tough guy. He wrote a children's book.
1: Really?
0: You wouldn't expect that, would you?
1: Not at all.
0: And the children's book is about his dog, Willie Boy, because he posted some stuff on social media about his dog, Willie Boy, and he likes to eat Italian food. And then they were saying, hey, you need to get this dog out and try other things. So he was taking him around New York, going to, like, you know, Chinese restaurants and going to Italian restaurants. I guess the Italian he was already doing, but to other types. So he's got this book called Willie Boy Eats the World. And it's got, you know, somewhat true story, but I'm going to ask him how true this is. But it sounds like a neat thing, and I'm excited to chat with Steve all about it coming up.

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0: 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Now with today's reason to party, here's my beautiful bride, Heidi Small. What do you have for me, Heidi?
2: Today is Sauvignon Blanc Day.
0: Is that how you say that?
2: Yes.
0: Sauvignon Blanc.
2: Sauvignon Blanc.
0: That's not how I say it.
2: I'm not much of a white wine fan, but I do like Sauvignon Blanc.
0: Well, there you go.
2: It's a very good one.
0: So what's the recipe for that?
2: There is no recipe. You just go out and buy your favorite bottle of Sauvignon Blanc.
0: Sauvignon Blanc. Yeah, you have to say it that way. Otherwise, they have no idea what you're talking about. All right, that is your reason for partying. And I don't have a link to that drink because, well, I just don't need one. 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
0: Now, surveys and studies and such, it's pretty common to gain weight after high school, but when that happens to you, might actually matter more than how much weight you gain. Did you know that, Heidi?
1: I did not.
0: I didn't either, but a massive Swedish study was tracking 620,000 people. They found that gaining weight in your late teens and early 20s carries the biggest long-term health risks.
1: Yeah.
0: Those who became obese before age 30 had about a 70% higher risk of dying during the study than those who avoided obesity later in life, until later in life. Rapid weight gain between the ages of 17 and 29 was also strongly linked to heart disease, cancer, and diabetes. Weight gain later in adulthood still does raise risks, but the impact was weaker. The takeaway, according to researchers, is this. Early adulthood may be a critical window for maintaining a healthy weight and long-term health. I gained weight shortly after we got married. I was 25, and then I gained quite a bit of weight because I was very happy. And I'm still very happy, so I blame Heidi. She's a good cook. She's a very good cook. Surveys and studies and such on the John and Heidi Show.

0: We are your place for the classic top-down, top 40 sound. So join us for the fast-paced fun, the best hits ever, the jingles, the commercials you haven't heard in a zillion years, and lots more. It's all right here on
1: That Thing with Rich Appel.
0: And make sure to join us Memorial Day weekend for your classic top-down countdown. You told us your song, so we're playing them back.

2 milligrams of fentanyl can kill one person. What you don't know will kill you. This message brought... What you don't know will kill you. This message brought to you by Flagler.

0: 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Now, big screen, little screen, Michael has done extremely well at the box office. In their first weekend, $218 million at the global box office. That's very, very good. So isn't that just wild when you think about that? That's a lot. It's the biggest opening for a musical biopic by an absurd margin. So this, not even close to the number two. It did so much better than they thought. Melissa McCarthy appeared as a guest on a recent episode of Law & Order SVU, but funny enough, they had no idea that she was cast until the day of filming. So people on the cast, they didn't know she was going to be there.
1: I did see a clip. I did see her showing up and surprising the people. It was really cute.
0: She had a mask.
1: Melissa has lost a lot of weight. She looks really good.
0: She was wearing gray curly wig, oversized coat to enter the, because they didn't want any of them to know that it was her.
1: That's cute.
0: Anyway, they had some fun. And I guess this surprise was 6 years in the making, which is pretty cool.
1: Wow.
0: There you go. Big screen, little screen on the John and Heidi Show.
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Hello from This Day in Music, where we look at musical events from the past 50 years. On this day, May the 6th, 1965, in their Clearwater, Florida hotel room, Mick Jagger and Keith Richards worked out the opening riff of Satisfaction, following Richards' purchase of a Gibson Fuzz Box earlier that day. Keith Richards has said that he came up with the guitar riff in his sleep, waking up in the middle of the night. The guitarist then recorded the riff and the words, "I can't get no satisfaction," on his portable cassette recorder and promptly fell back to sleep. The song is considered to be one of the all-time greatest rock songs ever recorded, and the song's success boosted sales of the Gibson Fuzz Box so that the entire available stock sold out by the end of 1965. In 2004, Rolling Stone magazine placed Satisfaction in the second spot on its list of 500 greatest songs of all time. In 1995, Oasis scored their first UK number one single when Some Might Say went to the top of the charts. It was the first single to be released from the Manchester band's second album, What's the Story, Morning Glory, and the last Oasis track to feature original drummer Tony McCarroll. In 2004, A Sale at Christie's in London, England, became the most successful pop auction in the company's history after Beatles memorabilia sold for a record £788,000. The auction included a leather collar worn by John Lennon, which sold for £117,000, a signed copy of a management deal with the Beatles and manager Brian Epstein, sold for £122,000. A Vox Kensington guitar used by Lennon and Harrison went for £100,000. And also sold a coloured felt pen drawing by Lennon, which went for £10,000. And a letter with his signature, which went for over £5,000. And on this day in 2006, the go-between singer-songwriter Grant McLennan died in his sleep at his home in Brisbane, Australia, aged 48. The Australian Performing Rights Association named his 1993 song Cattle and Cain as one of the 30 greatest Australian songs of all time. More from This Day in Music at thisdaymusic.com.

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0: Your sunshine music station. Heidi, did you know the human body gives off heat equivalent to a 100-watt light bulb?
1: I did not.
0: Yeah. Even at rest, your metabolism produces energy. Staying warm is a constant biological effort. So, there you go. There are times that I feel you put off much more heat than that.
1: I probably do.
0: It's like you're not a 100-watt. You're like a 1,000-watt bulb sometimes. Because you're so bright, Heidi.
1: That's why.
0: Yeah.
1: Right.
0: See, good save, huh? No?
1: Nice try.
0: Maybe? No? All right. We don't know everything, but now we know.

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3: 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Tomorrow, the Flagler Beach United Methodist Church food pantry is open from 9:30 a.m. to noon, located 1500 South Daytona Avenue in Flagler Beach. Also tomorrow, drug court convenes before Circuit Judge Don Nichols. 10 a.m., courtroom 401 at the Flagler County Courthouse. That's at Kim C. Hammond Justice Center, 1769 East Moody Boulevard, Building 1 in Bunnell. Drug court is open to the public. And tomorrow's story time with Miss Kim at the Flagler Beach Public Library. That'll be at 11 a.m. at the library, 315 South 7th Street, Flagler Beach. It's where the wild things are. And if you'd like to give blood, Big Red Bus will be in town tomorrow. It'll be at Carrabba's Italian Grill, 160 Cypress Edge Drive in Palm Coast from noon to 6. Miss the bus? Like to book an appointment? Here's the website, oneblood.org/donate. I'm Captain Kirk for 97.3 FM, local calendar. 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
4: Wednesday forecast, partly sunny and breezy day, high of 85. South winds, 5 to 10 knots, seas around 2 feet. High tide about noon. Clear this evening, low 67. Thursday, sunny, warm one, high of 91. And for Friday, partly cloudy, cooler, high of 82. 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
5: 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Here on the Mighty Surf, right now, you're doing with John and Heidi. 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
6: Time now for the joke of the day with my beautiful bride, Heidi Small.
7: An elderly husband and wife were having dinner at a diner. The husband leans over and asks his wife, "Do you remember the first time we had sex together over 50 years ago? We went behind the village tavern where you leaned against the back fence and we had some fun?" "Yes," she said, "I remember it well." He says, "Well, how about we take a stroll there again and we can do it for old time's sake?" "Oh, Jim, you old devil, that sounds like a crazy but great idea." The police officer sitting in the booth next overheard the conversation and had a chuckle to himself, and he thinks, "I've got to see these two old timers going at it." So after they get all done eating, he follows them and walks along just to make sure nobody messes with them while they're, stays back.
6: Sounds like a pervert.
7: The old man drops his trousers and she leans against the fence, and he has never seen more energetic lovemaking in his life. This officer is like, "Oh my goodness." The noises they were making, moaning and screaming, and finally they both collapsed to the ground panting. After about a half an hour of lying on the ground recovering, the old couple struggled to their feet, put their clothes back on. The policeman, still watching, thinks to himself, "This is truly amazing. I've got to ask what their secret is." So as the couple passes, he says to them, "Excuse me, but that was something else. You guys must have had a fantastic sex life. I've never seen that sort of excitement. What is the secret to this?" Shaking his head, the old man, barely able to reply, said, "50 years ago, that wasn't an electric fence."
6: Very nice. Okay. Thank you, Heidi.
7: You're welcome,
6: John. That is the joke of the day on the John and Heidi Show.

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1: 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Then someone started calling me and...
0: Let's try that again.
1: I turned my phone off right away. 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
0: Time now for the scoop of the day. A report says almost 70% of people think that there will be a cure for cancer within the next 30 years. 70% think that.
1: I think so as well.
0: I think there's one now.
1: I think there is as well.
0: And I think that we'll see it sooner rather than later.
1: I think so too.
0: Because it's weird. Like, there's been, again, a lot of stuff in the news recently that tells me that I think that that's going to be here way sooner than the next 30 years. And what time of day do the munchies hit the hardest, Heidi?
1: For me, it's in the evening when I'm sitting at home bored.
0: Wrong. According to science.
1: I said for me.
0: Well, science says it's 3:42 p.m.
1: Oh, well, that's wrong.
0: And there's no wiggle room. That's it. A survey of 5,000 Americans found people average 2 cravings a day, one at about 4 in, I'm sorry, about 1 in 4, rather. That's not what I meant. About 1 in 4 feel that they have even more than 2 cravings a day. When they strike, patience is short. 57% said they cannot last more than an hour before giving in to these temptations. 21% said they cave within 15 minutes. Comfort food leads the way, 33%, followed by fried and salty foods, 22%. Pizza, burger, fries, tacos, and fried chicken top the overall list. Most people said they prefer satisfying their cravings at home rather than ordering takeout, and many say those urges even shape their grocery list. Nearly half spent over an hour cooking a complex dish just to satisfy a craving. So, yeah, I don't typically go for anything too wild like that. But Heidi, for whatever reason, keeps buying all kinds of junk food. And I'm like, we should quit having this in the house. Because I can't say no to it when it's there.
1: Yeah.
0: I open the drawer.
1: I do a pretty good job now at saying no to it. Every once in a while, I'll grab one little thing and then I'm good.
0: Yeah, you got to get better. Scoop of the day. I have no willpower. Scoop of the day on the John and Heidi Show.
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0: good work, guys. I mean, you were really great.
1: Thanks, Al.
0: Sensational. 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
4: 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Or they could be reached at 386-220-9606. That's 386-220-9606. 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
5: Thank you for listening to the John and Heidi Show on this Wednesday. I'm excited to visit right now with Steve Sciarrippa from The Sopranos, from Blue Bloods, from so many other amazing projects. And now we're going to talk about this big tough guy. He's doing a children's book. Yeah, it's called Willy Boy Eats the World. Steve, tell me, where did this idea come from for you to do a children's book?
7: I have a 7-year-old wiener dog named Willy Boy who's like my son. And we started making some videos just for fun with him eating popcorn. It was an accident. He stuck his head in my popcorn bag, and it got millions of views. So over the last few years, we take Willie around, and we eat different food, and people just love it. We make people happy. He's a wonderful, very smart dog, and I just had this idea, you know. How about if Willie, I eat mostly Italian food. How about Willie meets a few dogs at the dog park and they tell him there's more to life than Italian food and to try new things. He takes me on a food adventure through the most diverse city and the most diverse food city in the world, New York City. And we eat everything from tacos to burritos to soul food to pastrami to Korean food to Thai food. And I learned that there's more to life than Italian food and to try new things. And it's a wonderfully colorful, illustrated book. I'm very happy with it. It's just been a lot of fun. Me and my wife, it's just a fun project. We did it, honestly, just for fun and to immortalize my boy, Willie. And we're doing a lot of book signings. You know, we're in New York City tonight and Long Island tomorrow and New Jersey Thursday, Brooklyn. And Rhode Island, and then we're doing a Today Show. Just a lot of fun. I mean, you know, so many years you chase the projects and got to make the New York Times list. This is just for us. This is just fun.
5: Well, this is a very fun project. And again, Willie Boy is your real-life dog. And what kind of dog is Willie Boy once again?
7: He's a Dachshund. And he's a short-haired red Dachshund, and he's a California dog. We got him in California. He loves the beach. And if I throw the ball 100 times, he'll fetch it 100 times. I'll get tired before he does, believe me.
5: Very nice. So how long have you and Willie Boy been together now?
7: Oh, we had him since he's a puppy.
5: Very nice.
7: 6 weeks old, 7 weeks old, yeah. He's been with me and my wife. Like I said, it's been a lot of fun. We've had, this is the third or fourth of this breed that we've had. And I got to tell you, we love them all, of course. This guy is smart, so smart. John, I kid you not, we have to spell things so because he understands too much.
5: That is awesome. I love the idea for the book. Again, Willie Boy Eats the World. I've got a link to it in the show notes. And Steve, while I've got you on the line, I got to talk to you about The Sopranos. My son is a huge fan. When The Sopranos was on, I was busy working all the time. I never had a chance to watch it back then. And it wasn't like the world is today where you can just click a button and watch it when you want to watch it. But my son got me into this. It is amazing. And I remember how huge it was back when it was out. And it's still huge today. What was it like being a part of a big project like that?
7: Oh, yeah, huge hit. It's still a huge hit. That's the thing. It keeps on going. You know, younger people keep finding it. Kids that were too young when it first came out. When it first came out, your son was, you know, 5 years old. And as they get older, late teens, 20s, 30s, they have found the show. So the show just continues on. It's holds up quite well. You know, a lot of things that you watch years ago, you're kind of corny now. You go, oh, how did I like that? But The Sopranos holds up like it was written yesterday, to be honest. And to be a part of it is a once in a life. It was once in a lifetime. You know, to be on any show takes a lot of luck and hard work. And to be on that show was like hitting the lottery, you know, to be honest with you. And it was a wonderful time in my life, you know.
5: Well, you did a great job on that. And all the different projects that you do, you always bring just a special something to the character. And again, thank you for your time today. Also, I want to remind people, you got a book out. It's called Willie Boy Eats the World. We're going to tell them where to go to get that book. Steve, thank you so much for taking the time to chat. I appreciate it, sir.
7: Thank you, my friend.
5: The new book is out. It's called Willie Boy Eats the World. I've got a link to it in the show notes for today at johnandheidishow.com. Thank you for listening on a Wednesday. When I-

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0: 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Time now for the movie quote of the day. I think you might get this. I'm not sure. From 1968. I'm sorry, Dave. I'm afraid I can't do that.
1: 60? I have no idea.
0: Shout it out if you know, folks. Oh, I heard somebody. 2001 A Space Odyssey. HAL. That was a computer. HAL 9000.
1: Yes.
0: Yeah.
1: Okay.
0: So there you go.
1: I saw that exactly once.
0: Is that all?
1: Yeah.
0: Yeah, I saw it a few times growing up. That is your movie quote of the day on the John and Heidi Show.
2: 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Greatest Hits USA.
3: Hey, this is Chuck Matthews on Greatest Hits USA. And coming up this weekend, we're going to answer the...
0: Is that all?
1: Yeah.
0: Yeah, I saw it a few times growing up. That is your movie quote of the day on the John and Heidi Show.
2: 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Greatest Hits USA.
3: Hey, this is Chuck Matthews on Greatest Hits USA. And coming up this weekend, we're going to answer the following questions.

0: USA.
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1: The fifth largest employer in Mexico are the cartels.
0: Oh, wow.
1: 175,000 workers.
0: My goodness. That's,
1: that's not wild. That's not good.
0: No.
1: Youth football pioneer Pop Warner coached Iowa State's team for four seasons while simultaneously coaching Georgia's for two and Cornell's for two.
0: Oh, wow.
1: So all at the same time.
0: That's wild.
1: Isn't that crazy?
0: Yeah.
1: That's,
0: must have been a good coach, man.
1: Multi-talented. And it's illegal to have pets in Vatican.

0: Ken City.
1: No kidding.
0: Yeah, well, I don't know why, but it is. So that's news to me.
1: That is also news to me.
2: What the hell did you get into last night?
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1: May 6, 1937, in Lakehurst, New Jersey, the German dirigible Hindenburg bursts into flames and crashes upon arriving for landing. Reporter Herb Morrison is there.
2: It's a terrific crash, ladies and gentlemen. The smoke and the flames now, and the frame is crashing to the ground, not quite to the mooring mast. All the humanity and all the passengers.
1: The disaster kills 35 people aboard the hydrogen-filled airship and a Navy crewman on the ground. 1856. Psychologist Sigmund Freud, the father of psychoanalysis, is born in what's now the Czech Republic. 1915.
3: Ladies and gentlemen, I don't know what you'll think about Mr. Kane. I can't imagine. You see, I play the part myself.
1: Actor and director Orson Welles, whose pioneering films include Citizen Kane and Touch of Evil, is born in Kenosha, Wisconsin. 1942. During World War II, Americans and Filipinos surrender to Japanese forces on the Philippine island of Corregidor in the Pacific. And 1954, in Britain, Roger Bannister becomes the first athlete to run a mile in fewer than 4 minutes. Bannister finishes the mile in 3 minutes 59.4 seconds at a track meet at Oxford. Today in history, May 6th, Sandy Kozel, The Associated Press.
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5: What's that, John?
4: On average, every adult human has 2 to 9 pounds of bacteria in their body.
5: Yeah.
4: That's kind of gross. Fun fact for you, Heidi.
5: What's that, John?
4: People who maintain a good grip and eye contact during a handshake receive higher ratings from potential bosses than those who don't. Mm-hmm. That's why typically when I'm shaking somebody's hand, I shake it really hard and I pull them right to my face and I stare in their
5: Look
4: eyes.
5: Look at me.
4: And I go, so
5: I am
4: nice,
5: your employee now.
4: So nice to meet you. I've never done that, but I'm going to try it. I can't wait for the next person to walk into this room. They'll be like, why'd you just do that? I'm like, you missed the radio apparently. Fun fact for you, Heidi.
5: What is that, John?
4: Humans are the sweatiest primates alive.
5: Oh.
4: Yeah, we're pretty sweaty. Fun fact for you, Heidi.
5: What's that, John?
4: Over 100 feral cats live at Disneyland, and they help keep the rodent population under control.
5: Oh, that's pretty cool, yeah. But it's sad for the mouse.
4: Yeah, it probably is, considering it's run by a mouse. And we'll do one final fun fact for you, Heidi.
5: What's that, John?
4: According to studies, men change their minds 2 to 3 times more often than women. Several fun facts. Now, you know, thanks for listening to the John and Heidi Show.
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0: Time now for some weird news. Lay's is marking the FIFA World Cup 2026 with a huge rollout of 40 limited edition flavors for chips inspired by cuisines from competing countries. Just three will be sold in the U.S. Argentine-style steak with chimichurri, Brazilian-style garlic sauce, and the wavy French onion soup. Hmm. Each flavor highlights bold regional tastes, from herby steak to tangy garlic and rich cheesy onion. The international markets, they say Lay's Canadian maple caramel will be sold in Korea, Singapore, Malaysia, and the Philippines, honoring Canada's iconic maple syrup. Chip lovers in the UK and Spain will get to try Lay's English bangers and mash, inspired by the British culinary tradition, and the chips will all hit stores and online shops next month. So that none of that sounds like something I need to rush out
1: and try. French onion, I think, would be really good.
0: But there's been French onion chips for years.
1: Yeah, but not after the French onion soup, but French onion dip.
0: Oh, I'm still going to
1: There's a difference.
0: It. That's weird news on the John and Heidi Show.
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3: 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Iran is again targeting commercial shipping in the Persian Gulf, reviving tactics it's used in the 1980s while expanding them with modern drone technology. In other news, House chairs for the Judiciary Committee and the Immigration Subcommittee are demanding information from Philadelphia officials on what they described as sanctuary policies that prioritize criminal and illegal aliens over American citizens and threaten public safety. A U.S. flagged commercial vessel operated by the Maersk subsidiary has successfully transited the Strait of Hormuz under the U.S. military protection, marking a step in efforts to reopen the shipping route. And the $72 billion Senate reconciliation bill includes funding for security measures connected to President Donald Trump's new White House ballroom. And a Federal Aviation Administration employee was arrested, charged with allegedly making threats to kill President Donald Trump. This is Cam Kirk for your News in a Minute for 97.3 FM. Have a great day, everyone.
4: Wednesday forecast, partly sunny and breezy day, high of 85. South winds 5 to 10 knots, seas around 2 feet, high tide about noon. Clear this evening, low 67. Thursday sunny, warm one, high of 91. And for Friday, partly cloudy, cooler, high of 82. 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

0: 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This is Ken Landau, host of the Sunday morning session of Rock and Roll each Sunday morning from 9 till noon. Here on the Mighty Surf, right now, you're doing with John and Heidi. 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
1: Time now for the question of the day. This one's for you, Heidi. You are more likely to do this in your 50s than you were in your 20s. And it is something you would do at night. What is it? I don't understand why you would do this more in your 50s than you would have in your 20s, but think of something overnight.
2: Well, the first thing that's popping to my mind is probably not something
1: you
2: want to
1: say
2: on the radio.
1: No. Sleep naked is the answer.
2: Oh.
1: Yeah, you're more than twice as likely to sleep naked
2: probably
1: in your
2: 50s. Because the older you get, the less you care. You're like, you know what? I am what I am, and
1: fire
2: I'm going to let it all
1: off,
2: hang out.
1: The fire alarm goes off.
2: That's exactly right.
1: Yeah, it's gonna be your therapy session.
2: Your therapy bill, man.
1: Yeah, that is your question of the day on the John and Heidi Show.

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5: 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The contest is going on now through the end of September, and they are looking for the oldest running residential HVAC system in Flagler and Ormond Beach, owned by a teacher or first responder. The winner will receive a new heat pump system installed with permits included. 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
0: 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Time now for something special with Heidi Small, my beautiful bride. Heidi, over here, what do you have?
1: Today, we're going to talk a little bit about spiders.
0: Of course, I love spiders.
1: In 1949, the future children's book author E.B. White, you know what I'm going to talk about here? Was in a barn in his Maine farm when a spider caught his eye. He said, "I didn't like spiders at first, but then I began watching one of them, and soon I saw how wonderful a creature that she was and what a skilled weaver she was. I named her Charlotte." From there, it wasn't a big leap in the author's head for Charlotte to be a clever enough to spin the words "some pig" into her web, which really worked out for Wilbur.
0: Yeah.
1: So it came from just him watching a spider.
0: That's
1: he didn't
0: cool.
1: like spiders.
0: Yeah.
1: But he was watching it and thought, oh,
0: have
1: neat.
0: You ever watched a spider do their thing?
1: I have. It's fascinating.
0: It's absolutely amazing. Yeah.
1: I knock it down and squish the spider because it's like, you're
0: again,
1: not going to be. Yeah.
0: No spiders around here. My name is Tidy Heidi. You are not welcome. That is Something Special with Heidi Small.
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3: 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What singer went into the ring with Muhammad Ali? 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
5: 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Think of a traffic light. Red means stop. The surf conditions are rough. Yellow means caution. Make sure you know your abilities. And green means go. The conditions are mild, but always swim near a lifeguard. This beach safety message from Tom Gillen, Recreational Director for Flagler Beach, the City of Flagler Beach, and Surf 97.3 FM.
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0: Those other presets are totally unnecessary. Time now for the list. Millennial childhood hardships. As you know, boomers love to reminisce about their childhood hardships. Recently, though, on Threads, I don't know what that is. I don't know what it is. They said, what is the millennial equivalent of? I've walked to school uphill both ways. Here are some of them. I had to carry my iPod, my camera, and my cell phone in my purse in high school. They were all separate. Yeah. I waited 24 hours to download a single song from Napster. We had to go all the way to Blockbuster to get one movie to watch for the night.
1: Which was amazing,
0: it really
1: by the
0: was.
1: Way.
0: I do miss
1: those
0: that.
1: Of you who didn't get to do it,
0: yeah.
1: You missed out.
0: Remember we had to call the theater to listen to somebody tell us the start times? I walked to the club in a foot of snow wearing a mini dress, stilettos, and no jacket. If you missed a TV episode when it aired, you had to just accept your
1: fate. That's right. You missed it.
0: Yeah. I'm actually watching Matlock season one right now. I never saw that.
1: Which is super sexy, by the way.
0: I know. Yeah. My wife over here, she's
1: he
0: like,
1: sits there, watches Matlock, and then he looks over at me. So, should we go to bed? I'm like,
0: is Matlock doing anything for you?
1: No, I'm good, Grandpa. You continue watching. I'm going to go
0: You've
1: sleep.
0: You've seen my Werther's Originals. I've misplaced them. All right. I've got more to that list in the show notes for today at johnandheidishow.com.

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The water wall is calling, it lingers, then you forget. 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
1: Oh, it's getting closer.
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0: Oh, my God, oh, my God, oh, my God. 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

0: News Minute. Iran is again targeting commercial shipping in the Persian Gulf, reviving tactics it's used in the 1980s while expanding them with modern drone technology. In other news, House chairs for the Judiciary Committee and the Immigration Subcommittee are demanding information from Philadelphia officials on what they described as sanctuary policies that prioritize criminal and illegal aliens over American citizens and threaten public safety. A U.S.-flagged commercial vessel operated by the Maersk subsidiary has successfully transited the Strait of Hormuz under the U.S. military protection, marking a step in efforts to reopen the shipping route. And the $72 billion Senate reconciliation bill includes funding for security measures connected to President Donald Trump's new White House ballroom. And a Federal Aviation Administration employee was arrested, charged with allegedly making threats to kill President Donald Trump. This is Cam Kirk for your News in a Minute for 97.3 FM. 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
1: Wednesday forecast, partly sunny and breezy day, high of 85. South winds 5 to 10 knots, seas around 2 feet, high tide about noon. Clear this evening, low 67. Thursday sunny, warm one, high of 91. And for Friday, partly cloudy, cooler, high of 82. 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
1: Legacy Recordings Weekend Music, May 5th through May 11th. May 5th, 1942. Born on this day, the first lady of country music, Tammy Wynette. During the late 1960s and early 1970s, Wynette charted 23 number one songs, and she is credited with helping to define the role of women in country music during the 1970s. May 6, 1988. Born on this day, Adele Lori Blue Adkins, better known as Adele. In 2011, Adele became the first artist to have two top five hits in both the singles chart and the albums chart simultaneously since the Beatles in 1964. May 7th, 1967, Jimi Hendrix played two shows at London's Seville Theater. Ringo Starr, Brian Jones, and members of the Beach Boys and the Moody Blues were all checking Jimmy out. May 8, 1911. Born on this day, Robert Johnson, the king of the Delta Blues. Eric Clapton has named Johnson the most important blues singer that ever lived. May 9, 1949. Born on this day, Billy Joel. Billy is a six-time Grammy Award winner, has had 33 top 40 hits in the U.S., and has sold over 150 million records worldwide. And yes, it's still rock and roll to him. May 10th. On this day, two classic rock pioneers were born. Yes, on the same day that Dave Mason was born in Worcester, Donovan was born in Glasgow. Dave told the doctors at his birth that he was feeling all right. And Donovan told his doctors, who were concerned about possible jaundice, that he was mellow yellow. Happy birthday, Dave and Donovan. May 11th, 1974, members of Led Zeppelin attended an Elvis Presley show at the Los Angeles Forum in California. After a shaky start to the song, Funny How Time Slips Away, Elvis stopped the band and jokingly said, "Wait a minute, if we can start together, fellas, because we've got Led Zeppelin out there, let's try to look like we know what we're doing, whether we do or not." Jimmy Page and Robert Plant met with Elvis after the show, spending over 2 hours with the king.
2: For those of you that can't see, by God, this is an owl.

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0: We always like to wrap things up around here with good news. Take a listen to this. Dramatic helicopter rescue saves a worker dangling 75 feet in the air in a palm tree. So there's a guy in San Jose, California. He was working on a tree. Something happened where he became incapacitated. And he was like all the way at the top of this tree. But he was like hooked on a harness. And he's just hanging there.
1: Yeah.
0: So San Jose Fire Department was able to spring into action. Thankfully, his safety harness prevented him from falling all the way down to the ground. Rescuers faced an extremely dangerous and difficult situation. He was left dangling near the top of the palm tree with his chainsaw continuing to run beside him. Crews rushed to the scene. They were trying to figure out how do we get up there because, you know, he was way, way up there. That's when they decided, oh, we're going to use the helicopter. So they were able to get a helicopter to have a guy dangle from a rope in a helicopter and help this guy, like save this guy. How amazing is that? And there's video footage. There's photographs as well. If you want to see this daring rescue, you can see video footage of that happen. They say this is the first time they've done an aerial pick off a tree of this type. We're typically able to gain access from our aerial apparatus, so this is a very unique event. So I think that's pretty wild.
1: That's crazy.
0: And I love the fact that they have that. Think about how many places wouldn't even have that available to them.
1: Right.
0: They're like, hey, we got to go up and get this person. They're like, yeah, I don't know how we're going to do
1: right.
0: that.
1: Right.
0: So very, very fortunate that he was trimming a tree
1: awesome. In
0: a place where they actually had that available. Time to say goodbye, Heidi.
1: Goodbye, Heidi.
0: Goodbye, everybody. Have a great day. Thank you for listening to the John and Heidi Show.

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1: Today on Marine Science Minute with Florida Sea Grant, microplastics. 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
3: 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Hey! 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

Surf 97.3 FM. You know, the Yacht Rock guy has finally got a hold of Donald Fagen. And they said to Donald Fagen, when they finally got through on the phone, "So how does it feel to be one of the top yacht..." I'm paraphrasing. "The top yacht artist." And all Donald Fagen had to say was, "F you." All right. Well, Jerry Rafferty wouldn't say that. And Jerry Rafferty is considered yacht rock. So that's what we're doing. Keep it tuned to the Surf. It's going to be a great Wednesday. 79 and sunny out. The beach is gorgeous. 10:15 on 5/6/26. Wow. May 6th. It's moving along. Keep it on the Surf.

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9: 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Also tomorrow, Drug Court convenes before Circuit Judge Don Nichols. 10 a.m., Courtroom 401 at the Flagler County Courthouse. That's the Kim C. Hammond Justice Center, 1769 East Moody Boulevard, Building 1 in Bunnell. Drug Court is open to the public. And tomorrow's story time with Miss Kim at the Flagler Beach Public Library. That'll be at 11 a.m. at the library, 315 South 7th Street in Flagler Beach. It's where the wild things are. And if you'd like to give blood, Big Red Bus will be in town tomorrow. It'll be at Carrabba's Italian Grill, 160 Cypress Edge Drive in Palm Coast from noon to 6. Miss the bus? Like to book an appointment? Here's the website, OneBlood.com.

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1: Wednesday forecast, partly sunny and breezy day, high of 85. South winds 5 to 10 knots, seas around 2 feet, high tide about noon. Clear this evening, low 67. Thursday sunny, warm one, high of 91. And for Friday, partly cloudy, cooler, high of 82. 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

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Joe South, Walk a Mile in My Shoes. I heard that the lyrics to that were in that public service announcement at the beginning of that last pause in the music, and I thought that's a great song, and it could be surfy. Walk a Mile, surfy, definitely. Beachy, yeah. Yacht Rocky with a twist, of course. So that's what it is. Wednesday, Yacht Rock with a twist. 80 degrees, heating up today. Sunny, the air is still. It's very, very warm. It's 10:39 on the 6th of May. What a big week. We had May the 4th be with you, Cinco de Mayo, and now 5-6 of 26. Three in a row. Wow. So I'm going to take the rest of the week off, and I will be back Monday at 10 a.m. I'm here for a while yet, but anyhow, birthdays. This day's birthday, Orson Welles. Orson Welles, that broadcaster, war of the world. He died in 1985. Willie Mays, that baseball icon. I was there when they opened Willie Mays Park in San Francisco. And baseball park, beautiful, right on the water. Today, George Clooney celebrates 65 years. 65 years, George Clooney today. And this next guy, this next singer, it is his 81st birthday, and he is a hard rocker at 85, at 81. So let's give it up for the Bob Seger himself. Bob Seger, happy birthday. Happy 81st birthday, Bob Seger, on the Surf FM.

0: The Flagler Beach Police Department wants you to know about the Move Over Law. This message is meant to increase awareness and compliance and to help make Flagler Beach a safer place to live, work, and visit. On a two-lane roadway such as A1A, and you are approaching an emergency vehicle, law enforcement, or utility worker vehicle parked along the side of the roadway, you are required to slow to a speed that is 20 miles per hour less than the posted speed limit. If the posted speed limit is 20 miles per hour or less, you must slow down to 5 miles per hour. If you are driving on an interstate or roadway with multiple lanes of travel in the same direction, such as SR-100, and you approach an emergency law enforcement or utility worker vehicle parked along the roadway, you must vacate the lane closest to that vehicle as soon as it is safe to do so. If you're not able to move over safely, you must slow down to a speed of 20 miles per hour below the posted speed limit, unless directed otherwise by law enforcement. Violating the move-over law puts lives in jeopardy. These lives include law enforcement officers, sanitation and utility workers, other motorists, pedestrians, and even your own life. In 2014, the statute was changed to include sanitation vehicles and utility service vehicles. Violating the move-over law in Flagler County can result in a $136 fine and 3 points on your driver's license. If you have any questions, you can contact the Flagler Beach Police Department.
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7: 1973, Paul Simon, 30, performs at Music Hall in Boston. His first concert since Simon and Art Garfunkel split. 1978, model Cheryl Teagues appears on the cover of Time magazine. Bob Seger spots it while driving through the Hollywood Hills one night, inspiring his 1978 hit. In 2004, David Bowie's Miami show during his A Reality Tour is canceled when lighting director Wally Gator Thomas fell 50 feet to his death, just as Bowie was starting his show. That show was never made good, however, as 7 weeks later, Bowie suffers a heart attack on his last ever tour. 2015, Errol Brown, MBE, funk band Hot Chocolate's lead singer and writer of their hits You Sexy Thing and Everyone's a Winner, among others, dies in Nassau, the Bahamas, of liver cancer. He was 71.
10: Jay Arnold, 1978.
7: 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And visit our website, djjayarnold.com.
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Hey, this Sunday, treat mom to a laid-back Mother's Day at the ocean. It's at the Funky Pelican right here on the pier. They're going to be open their hours, normal hours, serving up good vibes, full menu, and a few tasty specials for the occasion. Fried lobster tacos. Oh my gosh. Fried lobster meat, slaw, A1A, sauce, and pico. Caramelized onion grilled cheese. 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Served with your choice of sides. Mouth is watering. They're open from 8 to 8. That's Mother's Day at the Funky Pelican. 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Sent ya.

0: JoJo off the Middleman album. Now I'm going to play another song with the same guitarist, the same sound. You know who played guitar on JoJo? Ray Parker Jr., you know, Ghostbusters guy. And the guy that plays it on this next song that isn't a Boz Scaggs song. But when I saw this band in concert, I thought, those two songs sound the same. Steve Lukather and that band Toto, you know? Tell me these songs are not the same sound. Same guitar player.
1: 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When

0: Georgie Porgie Puddin' Pie. So did you notice the resemblance? The guitar player in both those last two songs, Steve Lukather. Great guitar player, great guy. Georgie. After we stop for a short message from our wonderful sponsors, I got a birthday boy today whose name is George. I'll tell you about after this little message list. So,
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0: Happy birthday, George Thorogood and the Destroyers. George is playing the St. Augustine Amphitheater tomorrow night. Tickets are still available. Show starts at 7. The gates open at 6. George Thorogood and the Destroyers tomorrow, Thursday, May 7th at St. Augustine Amphitheater. I'm going to try to get out to that. You should check it out. Happy birthday, Georgie T and the D's. Happy birthday, George Thorogood. And he still rocks it. Check it out tomorrow night. See you there. Tell them your buddies over at Surf 97.3 FM sent ya with a birthday message for George. Happy birthday, dude.

birthday, Georgie Thorogood, tomorrow. George, birthday. I won't be here. And then on Friday is my youngest daughter, Anya. It's her birthday. I won't be here to do that. So happy birthday, Anya. Happy birthday, George Thorogood. I have definitely donned this next band as surf rock. Tell me what you think. Thanks, Georgie T and the D's. Surf FM.

I saw you walking downtown looking classy, but dressed so sassy. You blew me away, I was nervous, frozen in place. But then you launched me into outer space, and it was...

Surf 97.3 FM. That's Alone Again Or. Originally done by Arthur Lee and Love. Done right there by The Damned. Great song. It was also done by Calexico. Check that out. Alone Again Or on Surf 97.3 FM. Longboard Bill here with you till 1 o'clock. It's 11:34. 81 degrees and climbing. It's beautiful, sunny. I went out, took some pictures, and sent them to my friends, my family in Colorado that got over a foot of snow yesterday. Oh my gosh, the snow, you know. I laugh about it because when my wife Kim and I pulled out of Montana a year ago and a couple months, almost a year and a half ago, we had 28 inches of snow in our driveway. Yeah, I laugh because I go outside and it's 81 and sunny on the beach every day. I thank goodness I get to come in here to Surf FM and play music right on the beach. Hey, check it out. This weekend, starting actually tomorrow, is Welcome to Rockville 2026, 15th year anniversary lineup. And it's Florida's largest rock, metal, and punk festival, May 7th through the 10th at Daytona International Speedway. 160 bands across five stages, leading off by Guns N' Roses. Guns N' Roses will be opening it up tomorrow. And Five Finger Death Punch, Godsmack, Stained. Foo Fighters should have been at the top of that.

0: Turnstile, The Offspring, Parkway Drive, Bring Me the Horizon, Breaking Benjamin, My Chemical Romance, and Rise Against, Yellow. Starting it off with Guns N' Roses Thursday, May 7th, Five Finger Death Punch, Godsmack, and Stain. And on the 8th, Foo Fighters, Turnstile, The Offspring, Parkway Drive. And May 9th, Bring Me the Horizon, Breaking Benjamin, Motionless, and White Lamb of God. And on Mother's Day, May 10th, maybe take mom to go see My Chemical Romance and A Day to Remember, Rise Against, and Yellow Card. It's all happening at the Daytona International Speedway tomorrow through Sunday. It is Welcome to Rockville. For more information, go online and check it out. And, sirens. 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Be back with some more music right after this little breakage.
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2: I'm Captain Kirk with your local Flag of the County calendar. Tomorrow, the Flag of Beach United Methodist Church food pantry is open from 9:30 a.m. to noon, located 1500 South Daytona Avenue in Flag of Beach. Also tomorrow, drug court convenes before Circuit Judge Don Nichols. 10 a.m., courtroom 401 at the Flag of the County Courthouse. That's the Kim C. Hammond Justice Center, 1769 East Moody Boulevard, Building 1 in Bunnell. Drug court is open to the public. And tomorrow's story time with Miss Kim at the Flagler Beach Public Library. That'll be at 11 a.m. at the library, 315 South 7th Street in Flagler Beach. It's where the wild things are. And if you'd like to give blood, Big Red Bus will be in town tomorrow. It'll be at Carrabba's Italian Grill, 160 Cypress Edge Drive in Palm Coast from noon to 6. Miss the bus? Like to book an appointment? Here's the website, oneblood.org/Donate. I'm Captain Kirk for 97.3 FM local calendar. 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
3: Wednesday forecast, partly sunny and breezy day, high of 85. South winds 5 to 10 knots, seas around 2 feet, high tide about noon. Clear this evening, low 67. Thursday, sunny, warm one, high of 91. And for Friday, partly cloudy, cooler, high of 82. 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

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Longboard Bill here with you. What else is going on today? Today is National Beverage Day. Today is National Skilled Trades Day. Does that mean radio DJs are skilled trades? Maybe. Today is National Crepe Suzette Day. Crepes. Today is National Interpreter Day. Today is Ride Your Bike to School Day. Today is National Nurses Day. In 1837, the first John Deere plow was made. Was it green? Maybe it was. In 1915, Babe Ruth hits his first home run today. In 1998, Steve Jobs reveals the first iMac. And today, in 2004, you may be saying, Bill, why are you playing the Friends theme? Today, in 2004, the final episode of Friends was aired. And it was sad for many people. This was the song from that final show. I wasn't a Friends watcher. I had enough friends without that TV show. I guess it was pretty funny, though. National Ride Your Bike to School Day. Skilled Trades Day. Beverage Day. Adult beverages? Possibly. I'll let the rest of the song play. Be back right after this break. Surf FM.

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0: Hello from This Day in Music, where we look at musical events from the past 50 years. On this day, May the 6th, 1965, in their Clearwater, Florida hotel room, Mick Jagger and Keith Richards worked out the opening riff of Satisfaction, following Richards' purchase of a Gibson Fuzz Box earlier that day. Keith Richards has said that he came up with the guitar riff in his sleep, waking up in the middle of the night. The guitarist then recorded the riff and the words, "I can't get no satisfaction," on his portable cassette recorder and promptly fell back to sleep. The song is considered to be one of the all-time greatest rock songs ever recorded, and the song's success boosted sales of the Gibson Fuzz Box so that the entire available stock sold out by the end of 1965. In 2004, Rolling Stone magazine placed Satisfaction in the second spot on its list of 500 greatest songs of all time. In 1995, Oasis scored their first UK number one single when Some Might Say went to the top of the charts. It was the first single to be released from the Manchester band's second album, What's the Story, Morning Glory, and the last Oasis track to feature original drummer Tony McCarroll. In 2004, a sale at Christie's in London, England, became the most successful pop auction in the company's history after Beatles memorabilia sold for a record £788,000. The auction included a leather collar worn by John Lennon, which sold for £117,000, a signed copy of a management deal with the Beatles and manager Brian Epstein, sold for £122,000, a Vox Kensington guitar used by Lennon and Harrison went for £100,000, and also sold a coloured felt pen drawing by Lennon, which went for £10,000, and a letter with his signature, which went for over £5,000. And on this day in 2006, the go-between singer-songwriter Grant McLennan died in his sleep at his home in Brisbane, Australia, aged 48. The Australian Performing Rights Association named his 1993 song, Cattle and Cain, as one of the 30 greatest Australian songs of all time. More from This Day in Music at thisdaymusic.com.
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5: Bill, we have the vowel I, which is a lax high front vowel. 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

0: 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Frostings do not have to be frozen. 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
2: 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Barn Hills is the home of the Maryland crab cakes and other seafood. 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They also are very happy to support veterans with a military discount. 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They also have event space available on their upstairs deck and the bar area, which is available to rent for special catered events. Barn Hills Cafe, Bar and Grill. 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
0: 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AccuTemp is celebrating their 20th year anniversary serving the Flagler and Ormond Beach communities. AccuTemp is having a contest to honor and thank teachers and first responders. The contest is going on now through the end of September, and they are looking for the oldest running residential HVAC system in Flagler and Ormond Beach, owned by a teacher or first responder. The winner will receive a new heat pump system installed with permits included. The top five qualifiers will receive a prize as well. Get details, more information, and enter a teacher or first responder with an older HVAC system on their website, AccuTemp.pro. That's AccuTemp with two C's, .pro. 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The date of the HVAC system can be found on a sticker on the system. You can also meet the owner, Chuck Wyant, and the AccuTemp team at Flagler Beach's First Friday. 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
5: Mom, M-O-M, each letter of the word Bob stands for Made of Miracles. Because every brother that walks the earth here or departed, they're a miracle. 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
0: 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Have a great Mom's Day.

Sir, 97.3 FM, Jerry and the Pacemakers, and Ferry Across the Mersey. Hey, a ferry is a yacht, right? Yacht Rock, Ferry Across the Mersey. It's a yacht for cars. All right. Hey, Longboard Bill here with you for about another half hour plus a couple minutes. And then DJ, Hot Rod Eddie. No, wait a minute. Not Hot Rod Eddie. No, I think, I think you're getting a double shot of Gino on the Beach today. I think DJ Gino on the Beach is coming in to take place for DJ Surf and Vern, who's on assignment. Very top secret assignment. I think he's on The Secret Millionaire and he just won't tell us. That or, I don't know, The Golden Bachelor? I don't know. I'm kidding. He's an engaged man. I'm just joking. But he is on assignment. He will not be here. So I think you're getting a double shot of DJ Gino on the Beach. He's going to be here from 1 to 7 tonight. Woo! Good luck with that. 6 hours of DJ Gino on the Beach. Lots of music information. Mother's Day this Sunday. I'm leaving. I won't be back until Monday. So I'm talking about Mother's Day right now. This Sunday, May 10th from 11 to 3 p.m., Barnhills is having delicious bites to a warm and great atmosphere. It's a perfect way to say thank you, Mom, at a very special Barnhills restaurant Mother's Day brunch. $50 a person. Reservations are open. If you've been to Barnhills, never, ever, ever had a problem with anything except yummy, yummy, yummy crepes and all that good stuff. And I'm sure it's going to be a great brunch. So get Mom out to Barnhills on Sunday from 11 a.m. to 3 p.m. if you so fancy, and tell him you heard about it here on Surf FM. Longboard Bill told me before he got out of here and went about his week. I will be back on Monday for, I don't know, I'll pick a theme between now and Monday. I got some time to figure it out. But for my last few songs of Yacht Rock Wednesday, it's going to be schmaltzy, perfect, straight-up yacht rock for the next 33 minutes on Surf FM.

0: 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A little local music by request for the Shox Band, and I don't know, do you know? Is it Yacht Rock? I don't know. Might be Yacht. There you go, Eric. Eric Whitman in the Shox Band, and I don't know, by request on Surf 97.3 FM. Longboard Bill here, just about out of here. And I will say adieu right now, because I don't know how much I'll talk. I'm just going to play music for the last half hour here. Catch you on Monday. Have a great weekend. Have a great Mother's Day. Do not forget Mother's Day. 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
2: This is your 97.3 FM News Minute. Iran is again targeting commercial shipping in the Persian Gulf, reviving tactics it's used in the 1980s while expanding them with modern drone technology. In other news, House chairs for the Judiciary Committee and the Immigration Subcommittee are demanding information from Philadelphia officials on what they described as sanctuary policies that prioritize criminal and illegal aliens over American citizens and threaten public safety. A U.S.-flagged commercial vessel operated by the Maersk subsidiary has successfully transited the Strait of Hormuz under the U.S. military protection, marking a step in efforts to reopen the shipping route. And the $72 billion Senate reconciliation bill includes funding for security measures connected to President Donald Trump's new White House ballroom. And a Federal Aviation Administration employee was arrested, charged with allegedly making threats to kill President Donald Trump. This is Cam Kirk for your News in a Minute for 97.3 FM. Have a great day, everyone.
1: Wednesday forecast, partly sunny and breezy day, high of 85. South winds, 5 to 10 knots, seas around 2 feet. High tide about noon. Clear this evening, low 67. Thursday sunny, warm one, high of 91. And for Friday, partly cloudy, cooler, high of 82. 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
6: Legacy Recordings Week in Music, May 5th through May 11th. May 5th, 1942. Born on this day, the first lady of country music, Tammy Wynette. During the late 1960s and early 1970s, Wynette charted 23 number one songs, and she is credited with helping to define the role of women in country music during the 1970s. May 6, 1988. Born on this day, Adele Lori Blue Adkins, better known as Adele. In 2011, Adele became the first artist to have two top five hits in both the singles chart and the albums chart simultaneously since the Beatles in 1964. May 7th, 1967, Jimi Hendrix played two shows at London's Seville Theater. Ringo Starr, Brian Jones, and members of the Beach Boys and the Moody Blues were all checking Jimmy out. May 8th, 1911, born on this day, Robert Johnson, the king of the Delta Blues. Eric Clapton has named Johnson the most important blues singer that ever lived. May 9th, 1949, born on this day, Billy Joel. Billy is a six-time Grammy Award winner, has had 33 top 40 hits in the U.S., and has sold over 150 million records worldwide. And yes, it's still rock and roll to him. What's the matter with the car I'm driving? May 10th. On this day, two classic rock pioneers were born. Yes, on the same day that Dave Mason was born in Worcester, Donovan was born in Glasgow. Dave told the doctors at his birth that he was feeling all right. And Donovan told his doctors, who were concerned about possible jaundice, that he was mellow yellow. Happy birthday, Dave and Donovan. May 11th, 1974, members of Led Zeppelin attended an Elvis Presley show at the Los Angeles Forum in California. After a shaky start to the song, Funny How Time Slips Away, Elvis stopped the band and jokingly said, "Wait a minute, if we can start together, fellas, because we've got Led Zeppelin out there. Let's try to look like we know what we're doing, whether we do or not." Jimmy Page and Robert Plant met with Elvis after the show, spending over 2 hours with the king.
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Hey, good afternoon. This is DJ Gino on the beach, your beach island and sunshine music station. I'm here with you for the long marathon. I'll be playing spinning records for you from 1 on now through 7 p.m. I'm doing a double show covering the Vern show, Surfing. I'm losing it here. DJ Surfing Vern, who's out this week, and he had a mild surgery to his eye, and it's a corrective measure, and he's doing great. We're all rooting for him, and he'll be back with you shortly. But in the meantime, the surf team is here to support him and support this wonderful, wonderful team, and also you, Flagler Beach. I'm glad that you're on with us today. It is currently 82 degrees. It is mostly sunny, and let's kick things off with a little bit of rock and roll and a little bit of Chuck Berry, Memphis, Tennessee, Surf 97.3.

Hey, that's the Cherry Drops. I want to be with you. This is Surf 97.3, and welcome. Welcome to my show. I have a lot of good stuff for you. I hope you stick around and listen to us, and stay tuned, okay? So we have the waves. We meet the sound of classic rock, deep cuts, and songs that live just beneath the surface. So here we go. I got Ain't Too Proud to Beg by the Rolling Stones from their 1974 album, Surf 97.3.

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0: great, great things. You're an icon to the beach. 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You have brought back an image that will live on forever. And we love you, man. Your music lives on forever here on the surf. And with that, we had Big Mountain giving us Caribbean blues. So we always have a Caribbean blue sea here, and we have the vibe. So we'll be right back. I got some Allman Brothers coming right up right now.
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0: Hey, that's the Allman Brothers. One Way Out, live at the Fillmore. 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
4: 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They meet on the second Wednesday of every month at the Flagler Women's Club at 1524 South Central Avenue in Flagler Beach. The meetings start at 6 p.m., and you'll hear from interesting speakers, you'll meet like-minded neighbors, and learn how to get actively involved in what promises to be a busy election year. Everyone is welcome at the Flagler Beach Democratic Club. For more information, the contact is David Gillen, president of the Flagler Beach Democratic Club, and his email is davidgillen, G-I-L-L-O-N, at icloud.com. 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
3: 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Barn Hills is the home of the Maryland crab cakes and other seafood. 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
0: 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And today, Bob Seger is 81 years old. 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
2: 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Tomorrow, the Flagler Beach United Methodist Church Food Pantry is open from 9:30 a.m. to noon, located 1500 South Daytona Avenue in Flagler Beach. Also tomorrow, Drug Court convenes before Circuit Judge Don Nichols. 10 a.m., Courtroom 401 at the Flagler County Courthouse. That's the Kim C. Hammond Justice Center, 1769 East Moody Boulevard, Building 1 in Bunnell. Drug Court is open to the public. And tomorrow's story time with Miss Kim at the Flagler Beach Public Library. That'll be at 11 a.m. at the library, 315 South 7th Street, Flagler Beach. It's where the wild things are. And if you'd like to give blood, Big Red Bus will be in town tomorrow. It'll be at Carrabba's Italian Grill, 160 Cypress Edge Drive in Palm Coast from noon to 6. Miss the bus? Like to book an appointment? Here's the website, oneblood.org/donate. I'm Captain Kirk for 97.3 FM, local calendar. 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

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Tortuga's is open daily for lunch and dinner. 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

It's time for DJ Surfing Burns' This Day in Music History. A look back at the happenings in the world of music that happened today, right here on Surf 97.3

Hello from This Day in Music, where we look at musical events from the past 50 years. On this day, May the 6th, 1965, in their Clearwater, Florida hotel room, Mick Jagger and Keith Richards worked out the opening riff of Satisfaction, following Richards' purchase of a Gibson Fuzz Box earlier that day. Keith Richards has said that he came up with the guitar riff in his sleep, waking up in the middle of the night. The guitarist then recorded the riff and the words, "I can't get no satisfaction," on his portable cassette recorder and promptly fell back to sleep. The song is considered to be one of the all-time greatest rock songs ever recorded, and the song's success boosted sales of the Gibson Fuzz Box so that the entire available stock sold out by the end of 1965. In 2004, Rolling Stone magazine placed Satisfaction in the second spot on its list of 500 greatest songs of all time. In 1995, Oasis scored their first UK number one single when Some Might Say went to the top of the charts. It was the first single to be released from the Manchester band's second album, What's the Story, Morning Glory, and the last Oasis track to feature original drummer Tony McCarroll. In 2004, a sale at Christie's in London, England, became the most successful pop auction in the company's history after Beatles memorabilia sold for a record £788,000. The auction included a leather collar worn by John Lennon, which sold for £117,000, a signed copy of a management deal with the Beatles and manager Brian Epstein, sold for £122,000. A Vox Kensington guitar used by Lennon and Harrison went for £100,000. And also sold a coloured felt pen drawing by Lennon, which went for £10,000. And a letter with his signature, which went for over £5,000. And on this day in 2006, the go-between singer-songwriter Grant McLennan died in his sleep at his home in Brisbane, Australia, aged 48. The Australian Performing Rights Association named his 1993 song Cattle and Cain as one of the 30 greatest Australian songs of all time. More from This Day in Music at thisdaymusic.com.

0: Wednesday forecast, partly sunny and breezy day, high of 85. South winds 5 to 10 knots, seas around 2 feet, high tide about noon. Clear this evening, low 67. Thursday, sunny, warm one, high of 91. And for Friday, partly cloudy, cooler, high of 82. 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
1: Hey, good afternoon. This is DJ Gino on the beach here, right here on the Surf 97.3, your Beach Island and Sunshine Music Station. Hey, did you know that Squeeze, the band Squeeze, is back on tour? They just announced a huge North American tour, and backing them, second half of the show is going to be Haircut 100, a great, great late 70s, early 80s kind of dance new wave. And so they'll be also joined by, I got here, Adam Ant. So here's what we're going to do. We're going to play a little Squeeze from their 1978 album, Up the Junction, and then we'll, after the top of the hour, we'll do Haircut 100.

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And that is Haircut 100, Love Plus One from the late 70s, early 80s scene, which was the new wave scene. And they're playing with Squeeze. They're on the world tour and actually coming to the United States. And I don't have any Florida dates yet. They're announcing all the dates. And I'll get that to you if you like those type of bands. They were cool in the day. And that one had me kind of dancing in my seat here on the station here. Hey, don't forget, I got some announcement for you. Spring Arts Festival and Garden Show, Flagler County Cultural Council in partnership with the Garden Club at Palm Coast, Saturday, May 9th, 9 a.m. to 4 p.m., showcasing crafters and artists of Flagler County and the surrounding areas. 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So fun time for the kids. Get them all out there. It's always nice to be out on Saturday. And let's continue some music with some 60s. I've got the two 60s back to back. A little bit of the Supremes, Diana Ross, Baby Love from 64.

That is Elvis Presley, Suspicious Minds on Surf 97.3. That is a great song. That came out in 1969. Elvis was trying to reinvent himself and came back to the scene with a song called I'm the In the Ghetto. And then he proceeded with Suspicious Minds. Little trivia there. He played the bass guitar on this track. And in fact, if you go to the Rock and Roll Hall of Fame up in Cleveland, you will see that bass guitar on the wall that he did this track with. That it is amazing. And when I went there and looked at his show there, all his displays, I mean, it gave me chills because that's just a bass line that I just always admired. And I never really knew Elvis could play the bass like that. But that was... That was great in those days and still a great song. And you're here with me, and whether you're cruising down A1A or just watching the tide roll in, just look and drift for a while. I mean, if you're doing that, you're in the right place. Stay with me on Surf 97.3. Hey, Bob Skaggs, Harbor Lights.

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All right, DJ Gino on the beach here. That's the Beach Boys, Sea Cruise, and their intro for their shows. They're on tour. And hey, we're going to take it to a different beach vibe. And we're on the beach here on Flagler, where the sun meets the ocean and where we have cool breezes. And I'm going to play a couple of nice reggae-style songs for you that kick in the season. So here we go, Blondie. Tide is high. Yaman. Yeah,

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He will tell you about the music, he will play it for you, and then he will talk with you about it. 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He's a cool dude with a good attitude on Surf 97.3 FM.

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0: All right, Guns N' Roses, Sweet Child of Mine. Hey, I'll be at Rockville tomorrow with my son, and we're going to be watching all those bands, Guns N' Roses. We got Alice Cooper. Jason Bonham's going to do an Led Zeppelin experience, so looking forward to that. I'm going to spend the whole day and all night there. Not bad for an old guy like me. My son's 24 years old, and he loves this music, and it's so funny. I mean, there's like three or four generational things going on in this music of rock and roll. I mean, I'm in it for the, of course, for Alice Cooper. I had seen him in 1973. In New York, the $1 Billion Babies tour. That was back then. It was an amazing theatrical event, you know. So anyway, we're going to come back. We got some underwriting donation sponsors that take care of us here. And thank you for sponsoring. And from all of us at Surf, we'll catch up in a couple of minutes.
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Hey, this is Gino on the Beach on Surf 97.3. That's Alice Cooper, Under My Wheels, from the 1971 album with the red cover and the snake, you know, kind of winding out of the album cover. And that was the album, the breakthrough album for them. And then the rest is history. Hey, I got some interesting song. I got a song by Robert Gordon and Link Wray. Now, Robert Gordon in late 70s, early 80s was a guy with a big pompadour hairdo. The hair was really pushed up. And he was doing fast rock and roll music coming out of that punk new wave and trying to reemerge rock and roll, you know, kind of like the Stray Cats and all that good stuff. Well, here's a song called Red Hot with Link Wray. My girl.

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2: 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Iran is again targeting commercial shipping in the Persian Gulf, reviving tactics it's used in the 1980s while expanding them with modern drone technology. In other news, House chairs for the Judiciary Committee and the Immigration Subcommittee are demanding information from Philadelphia officials on what they described as sanctuary policies that prioritize criminal and illegal aliens over American citizens and threaten public safety. A U.S.-flagged commercial vessel operated by the Maersk subsidiary has successfully transited the Strait of Hormuz under the U.S. military protection, marking a step in efforts to reopen the shipping route. And the $72 billion Senate reconciliation bill includes funding for security measures connected to President Donald Trump's new White House ballroom. And a Federal Aviation Administration employee was arrested, charged with allegedly making threats to kill President Donald Trump. This is Cam Kirk for your News in a Minute for 97.3 FM. Have a great day, everyone.
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4: Centrally located on County Road 13 in Bunnell, the Flagler County Recreation Area is home for the Flagler County's Youth Show and Fair. A large rodeo arena with shaded stands, several buildings, and a racetrack for horses comprise the fairgrounds. But it's another sport for which most county residents visit the recreation area, baseball. With 8 lighted ball fields, it is the hub of baseball season. Both boys and girls youth league teams use the multi-purpose facility.
5: Playing under the lights gives the parents a chance to come out and watch the kids play. Otherwise, if they were playing during the daytime, parents are usually working, so gives everybody a chance to come out and watch their kids play. Gives us a chance for people to work, to coach them and do all that other important stuff to keep them out of trouble, I guess you'd say. Here at the Flagler County Fairgrounds, compared to other fields, these fields have improved a lot in the last couple of years. They've been doing a lot of work. I don't know if you've noticed around here, they've got the new pavilion. They're doing a lot of landscaping. The parents should want their kids to play here because we offer a fun atmosphere. We don't keep standings throughout the year. The only time the games actually count, so to say, is during the playoffs. So during the regular season, the games don't count, so it's more of a fun atmosphere. You get to relax, play, move people around to other positions where they usually wouldn't play. And it's just, they base the league on fun. That's their main goal, is for everybody to have fun.
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10: 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Phil,
11: 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They're just kidding. Say no.
8: Marmaduke's dying to hang 20.
10: Dying to.
11: Oh, they're dead. Happy thoughts. I'm running through a meadow. I'm peeing on everything.
12: On the horizon, a massive rogue wave approaches.
11: No, what are you doing? Phil, help me! Phil, no! Somebody get me off this thing! What am I doing?
13: 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Off my way, Poser! 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Ah!
12: Oh, boy.
11: 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Phil, help me!
12: Oh, look at this! Marmaduke! Look at the perfect position here! Marmaduke in the barrel!
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Hey, that's the Cherry Drops with Christian Love, the latest release from this group together with Christian Love and Vern. Hope you're feeling better. Get well soon, man. We love you here. And let's continue that vibe. Let's do some Lemon Twigs. I Just Can't Get Over Losing You.

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How do surfers say hi to each other? They wave. 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

0: Beatles on Surf 97.3, Act Naturally. And, you know, interesting, you know, Ringo has always been a country music fan. In those early Beatles albums, he was covering Carl Perkins songs, and that's a Carl Perkins gem, I believe. And if you hear Carl Perkins' version, wow. And the Beatles were very, very tight in how they did their version back in 64. And up the set, we had Nazareth, Love Hurts, which was actually a song done in the 50s. And they did it in the mid-70s with a little bit of more of a rock sound. And way up above that, we had Tears for Fears, Sowing in the Seeds of Love. And then, and good afternoon. It's 3:24 in the afternoon. It's 82 degrees, and it's mostly sunny outside. It's a beautiful, beautiful afternoon. Hey, I'm going to be winding down the Vern Show in about 30 minutes, and then DJ on the beach, which is me, will come back on and do another set for you, and just stay tuned with me. But in the meantime, let's do some tropical. Let's do some, I like Bob Marley. Let's do Bob Marley again. I know we had him earlier in the set, and you know what? It's the beach, man. Let's do it.
1: Well, right now, I and I would like to welcome you to the show. We bring to you what we call the Rastaman Vibration. And right about now, I'd like you to meet and greet, coming rootically all the way from Trenchtown, Jamaica, the proverbial Bob Marley and the Wailing Wailers. Come on.

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Hey, that was Fool for the City, Foghat. And by the way, Foghat and Nazareth are playing here, actually playing at Mount Dora Hall, and they just announced this May 15th, and that'll be a cool thing. I just played them, and I also played Nazareth. All right, so listen, I'm going to take a little bit of a break. We got some announcements. We got some of our underwriting donations and sponsor people here that keep this surf station alive with us, and we thank them, and we're honored, and we respect what they do. And also, don't forget Food Truck Friday, May 8th at 5 to 9, and that's the Florida Agriculture Museum presents Food Truck Friday. It's 80s night. Girls just want to have fun. They're going to do a 50-50 raffle.

0: raffle and entertainment by DJ Anastasia, featuring music and karaoke. 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And if you want more information, you can contact them at 386-446-7630 or floridaagmuseum.org, and you can get all the details there. And it's a fun night. Apparently, they had a very, very good take on back in April, and so they're doing it again. So please join them there. We may take a drive there, on the 8th. And so here we go. Here's some sponsors and taking care of some business, and we'll be back at the top of the hour.
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9: Godzilla?
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2: This is your 97.3 FM News Minute. Iran is again targeting commercial shipping in the Persian Gulf, reviving tactics it's used in the 1980s while expanding them with modern drone technology. In other news, House chairs for the Judiciary Committee and the Immigration Subcommittee are demanding information from Philadelphia officials on what they described as sanctuary policies that prioritize criminal and illegal aliens over American citizens and threaten public safety. A U.S.-flagged commercial vessel operated by the Maersk subsidiary has successfully transited the Strait of Hormuz under the U.S. military protection, marking a step in efforts to reopen the shipping route. And the $72 billion Senate reconciliation bill includes funding for security measures connected to President Donald Trump's new White House ballroom. And a Federal Aviation Administration employee was arrested, charged with allegedly making threats to kill President Donald Trump. This is Cam Kirk for your News in a Minute for 97.3 FM. Have a great day, everyone.
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4: Legacy Recordings Weekend Music, May 5th through May 11th. May 5th, 1942. Born on this day, the first lady of country music, Tammy Wynette. During the late 1960s and early 1970s, Wynette charted 23 number one songs, and she is credited with helping to define the role of women in country music during the 1970s. May 6, 1988. Born on this day, Adele Lori Blue Adkins, better known as Adele. In 2011, Adele became the first artist to have two top five hits in both the singles chart and the albums chart simultaneously since the Beatles in 1964. May 7th, 1967, Jimi Hendrix played two shows at London's Seville Theater. Ringo Starr, Brian Jones, and members of the Beach Boys and the Moody Blues were all checking Jimmy out. May 8, 1911. Born on this day, Robert Johnson, the king of the Delta Blues. Eric Clapton has named Johnson the most important blues singer that ever lived. May 9, 1949. Born on this day, Billy Joel. Billy is a six-time Grammy Award winner, has had 33 top 40 hits in the U.S., and has sold over 150 million records worldwide. And yes, it's still rock and roll to him. What's the matter with the car I'm driving? May 10th. On this day, two classic rock pioneers were born. Yes, on the same day that Dave Mason was born in Worcester, Donovan was born in Glasgow. Dave told the doctors at his birth that he was feeling all right. And Donovan told his doctors, who were concerned about possible jaundice, that he was mellow yellow. Happy birthday, Dave and Donovan. May 11th, 1974, members of Led Zeppelin attended an Elvis Presley show at the Los Angeles Forum in California. After a shaky start to the song, Funny How Time Slips Away, Elvis stopped the band and jokingly said, "Wait a minute, if we can start together, fellas, because we've got Led Zeppelin out there, let's try to look like we know what we're doing, whether we do or not." Jimmy Page and Robert Plant met with Elvis after the show, spending over 2 hours with the king.
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0: Wednesday forecast, partly sunny and breezy day, high of 85. South winds 5 to 10 knots, seas around 2 feet, high tide about noon. Clear this evening, low 67. Thursday, sunny, warm one, high of 91. And for Friday, partly cloudy, cooler, high of 82. 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
1: Time for another City of Flagler Beach history moment. The Grand Hotel on the Beach. Diana F. Fuguay and George Moody began construction on the Flagler Beach Hotel, which was located at Central Avenue and Moody Boulevard in 1923. The grand opening was held on July 4th of 1925. It was a grand hotel for its time, having three floors of guest rooms, a lobby with large coquina rock, a fireplace, a long screen porch complete with rocking chairs, a basement arcade, yellow pine floors, and a formal ballroom. The current Veterans Park, part of the original hotel property, was donated to the city by Mr. Fouquet in lieu of taxes, with the condition that nothing would ever be built on the property that would block the view of the ocean from the hotel. I had always wondered about the Grand Hotel right there in Veterans Park, and now I know, and so do you, thanks to the living history that is Flagler Beach.
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This is DJ Gino on the beach on Surf 97.3, your beach island and sunshine music station. Hey, this is my round two, second show, my show, and we're going to be playing a lot of rock and roll. And just stay with me. Welcome to the surf, where the waves meet the sound of classic deep cuts and rock and roll and all the great stuff that goes around it, bringing us the memories that we all share. And Flagler Beach, it's a beautiful afternoon. It's currently 82 degrees. It's 4:09 p.m. Come on down to the beach. Come on down and dance by the pier. I know we're doing a lot of construction here. Things are moving along really, really well. But we're here. We're on the pier. And, you know, come on down. It's a beautiful night. Come for a stroll. Come for a nice light dinner. And I'm going to continue surfing with Safaris. And this one's called Surf Scene.

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7: 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AccuTemp is celebrating their 20th year anniversary serving the Flagler and Ormond Beach communities. AccuTemp is having a contest to honor and thank teachers and first responders. The contest is going on now through the end of September, and they are looking for the oldest running residential HVAC system in Flagler and Ormond Beach, owned by a teacher or first responder. The winner will receive a new heat pump system installed with permits included. The top five qualifiers will receive a prize as well. Get details, more information, and enter a teacher or first responder with an older HVAC system on their website, AccuTemp.pro. That's AccuTemp with two C's, .pro. Click on the banner at the top of the page, enter, or enter a teacher or first responder with an older HVAC system and win. The date of the HVAC system can be found on a sticker on the system. You can also meet the owner, Chuck Wyant, and the AccuTemp team at Flagler Beach's First Friday. Thank you again, AccuTemp, for being a sponsor of not-for-profit radio Surf 97.3 FM.

Hey, this is DJ Gino on the Beach, and that is Wild Honey from the Beach Boys back in 68. That was a period where, they were kind of getting into that deep psychedelic Pet Sounds and going beyond. They were hanging out with the Beatles, with the Maharishi down in India. You know, back then they had a bunch of people that went with them. They also had, even Donovan was there. Mia Farrow was maybe 18 years old, and, I guess different times, and they were trying to clear their minds, right? More ways than one. But those are great records that came out of that period anyway. So as we move along here on the station, I wanted to tell you, and I probably said it on the last show, but Bob Seger was born in Lincoln Park, Michigan. He has sold over 75 million records worldwide and ranking among the best-selling artists of all time. Seger is a Rock and Roll Hall of Fame inductee in 2004 and known for his real class anthems. And here I got an anthem for you, and it's called Old Time Rock and Roll, Bob Seger.

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4: I'm Captain Kirk with your local Flag of the County calendar. 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Also tomorrow, drug court convenes before Circuit Judge Don Nichols. 10 a.m., courtroom 401 at the Flag of the County Courthouse. That's the Kim C. Hammond Justice Center, 1769 East Moody Boulevard, Building 1 in Bunnell. Drug court is open to the public. And tomorrow's story time with Miss Kim at the Flagler Beach Public Library. That'll be at 11 a.m. at the library, 315 South 7th Street, Flagler Beach. It's where the wild things are. And if you'd like to give blood, Big Red Bus will be in town tomorrow. It'll be at Carrabba's Italian Grill, 160 Cypress Edge Drive in Palm Coast from noon to 6. Miss the bus? Like to book an appointment? Here's the website, oneblood.org/donate. I'm Captain Kirk for 97.3 FM, local calendar. 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
5: Wednesday forecast, partly sunny and breezy day, high of 85. South winds 5 to 10 knots, seas around 2 feet, high tide about noon. Clear this evening, low 67. Thursday sunny, warm one, high of 91. And for Friday, partly cloudy, cooler, high of 82. 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
6: 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Because when we start dancing, I need you driving and focusing on the road. Also, hey, it's a beautiful, beautiful afternoon here on the beach. 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And that's at 7900 Old Kings Road North. 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And that's, or you can reach them at the website, FloridaAgMuseum.org, right? And it's the Legacy Learning Center, past, present, and future. This is a great thing. They had a great event back in April, and they want to do it again right away. And let's hope the weather's going to hold out because it's going to be super hot. And again, that's at May 8th. Between at 5 and 9 p.m. Hey, I'm going to do a little, something a little bit different as we move along here on the show. I read our slogan, your beat.

0: each island in Sunshine Music Station. So I decided to just take a couple of, you know, keywords, right? Beach, island, Sunshine Station. So let's do this. I picked two songs that say or reference beach. So let's do A1A, Beach of Dreams.
1: Also, on the road to paradise is your

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Moon's coming up, man. 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

0: That'll be on the album coming out. Thanks, you too. Hope y'all enjoyed it. The Beach of Dreams. And we're here. The sun's coming up. You having a good time tonight? I gotta tell you, I'm having a fantastic time. I want to thank you and the Strand Theater and the band and last night and tonight and Ansley Seagraves and Stuart Productions and Vance Kelly for helping us do this. Once again, we're recording this for a live CD. So, yes. And glad y'all are part of it.
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Bette Travis, Beach Me Baby, and that takes care of the beach category. We heard A1A, Beach of Dreams, and Bette Travis, Beach Me Baby. So, you know, in 1982, Eric Clapton reached a real point where the music and the fame and the years of excess could no longer hide, you know, the truth. He was slowly destroying himself, and what makes this moment so powerful is not how close he came to losing everything, but the fact that he finally chose to ask for help. There is something deeply human in that moment, calling his manager, not as a legend, not as a rock star, but as a man who knew he could not go on like this, admitting you know, that he had an alcoholic problem and was very weak. It was one of those strongest decisions he ever made, because sometimes the hardest things is not surviving the chaos. It's actually facing it. And I got a great song for you. This is Gino on the Beach here on Surf 97.3. I hope you are having a great evening tonight. And stick around with me. I got some great music stories, and, you know, we'll make it fun. But I got a great song here. Eric Clapton's Father's

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1: Today we're going to be learning how to surf, and we're going to overview a few basic points. It's important that we're well balanced on our board. Notice that I'm not too far forward on the board, and I'm not too far back. My feet are still on the back of the board. Find our balance using our stomach, hips, and thighs. A good way to show you that is if we raise our arms and legs, we can feel the body weight right in that core part of our body, and that will balance ourselves on the board. Now that we have good body position, we can begin talking about paddling. We want to reach out our hands one in front of the other and dig in the water as deep as we possibly can and rip the water back behind us. Make sure we keep our hands cupped. That way we get the most power out of our stroke. Once we've caught the wave, we're going to learn to pop up directly to our feet. Step one in popping up is have our hands right underneath our chest, almost like a push-up. Push our upper body up and swing our feet underneath our body. My feet are a little bit more than shoulder width apart. My knees are bent, my hips are sunk low. My toes are pointing almost perpendicular to the board. We don't want to have our feet pointing forward because it's tough to balance that way. So if we're not tucked in nice and tight, we're going to fall over and not be able to ride our wave. Once we pop to the feet, we're on the board and we're well balanced. The work's over and we can ride our way into the beach. Have fun, stay stoked.
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Good afternoon. 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That is Little Green Bag by the George Baker Selection. And a funny story. This goes out to my good buddy here on the radio, Longboard Bill, who's working hard in his garage. And I tested him. I played this song because he and I had a conversation one day about a funny song and this one. And I said, wow, you actually know this song? Well, you know, in 1972, I was in Italy. As a 15, 16-year-old, and, you know, my parents would always send us to our family in on the Mediterranean coast in Sicily. And this song would play on jukebox in cafes. A lot of jukeboxes going on. I came to America with a copy of it. I never really heard it in the States, but years later, it was available on iTunes, and, you know, even my kids got into it. So, hey, that goes out to you, Bill. Hey, let's keep going. I got some rock and roll, and... stay tuned, okay? Stay on the line with me. We're rocking together. Dick Dale and the Dick Tones. Let's go tripping.

Danny and the Juniors at the Hop in 1958. So let's go to the Hop. Hey, this weekend, we got the Flagler County Cultural Council event, and it's the Spring Arts Festival and Garden Show, showcasing crafters and artists of Flagler County and the surrounding areas. 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Okay, or you can contact them at 386-313-4229. Sorry, my eye went a little bit weird there, but and that's May 9th this weekend from 9 to 4. See you all there. Hey, we talked about before, you know, taking the words from your beach island and sunshine music station, our alma mater and our theme. Let's do sunshine. I got a couple of reggae tracks for you, and we're going to kick it off with Jimmy Cliff, Sunshine in the Music. Followed by Bob Marley, Sunshine Reggae Man.

Bob Marley, Sunshine Reggae, and we heard on top of that, Jimmy Cliff, Sunshine in the Music. These are the two categories of sunshine, fitting our theme, fitting where we are on Flagler Beach. And if you're coming down to dinner on the beach, it's a beautiful night. It's currently 79 degrees. It is mostly sunny. I will never say mostly cloudy, but it is mostly sunny. So enjoy. We got some more music coming up for you, and stick around.

Hey, this is DJ Gino on the beach, and I hope you're all having a great evening here on the beach, and we're here on Surf 97.3. Hey, I just heard from Vern and Amy, and he's doing well. He's a little bit on the loopy side, but I think he's feeling better, and glad to hear that everything went well with his surgery. Rest up, buddy. And this goes out to Amy and Vern, who text me. They wanted to hear one more try. Let's do it.

Hey, that's the Cherry Drops. One more try for Amy and Vern. Vern, rest up, man. I'm going to fast it up a little bit more. You know, the jam says slow down. I don't know. I think this is pretty fast. The jam from 79, slow down.

0: Come and join us at the bar at Next Door Beach Bistro in Flagler Beach. 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

All right. That is Alan Jackson, Mercury Blues, here on Surf 97.3. Alan Jackson's final concert tour, Last Call, One More for the Road, the finale, is scheduled for Saturday, June 27th, and that's at the Nissan Stadium in Nashville. He is just a great artist, and I think he's decided to retire. I love the twangy guitar because they use Mustang, you know, Fender Mustangs. They twang, you know, and that's probably one of my favorite guitars I like to play. I don't have one. I have a Strat. I have a 1972 Strat. Kind of more of a, I don't know, more of a, you can, you know, use the mellow of it, you know, the twang of it. But definitely Alan Jackson is fantastic. Hey, two buddies of mine just, they just texted me, man. They were up in Nashville. I played this country song. And then they went down to South Carolina. So Joey and Jackson said, hey, they saw the George Strait show. All my exes live in Texas. Well, let's get it on, man. Let's do it. Surf 97.3 FM. 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
1: 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Tomorrow, the Flag the Beach United Methodist Church food pantry is open from 9:30 a.m. to noon, located 1500 South Daytona Avenue in Flag the Beach. Also tomorrow, drug court convenes before Circuit Judge Don Nichols. 10 a.m., courtroom 401 at the Flag the County Courthouse. That's at Kim C. Hammond Justice Center, 1769 East Moody Boulevard, Building 1 in Bunnell. Drug court is open to the public. And tomorrow's story time with Miss Kim at the Flagler Beach Public Library. That'll be at 11 a.m. at the library, 315 South 7th Street, Flagler Beach. It's where the wild things are. And if you'd like to give blood, Big Red Bus will be in town tomorrow. It'll be at Carrabba's Italian Grill, 160 Cypress Edge Drive in Palm Coast from noon to 6. Miss the bus? Like to book an appointment? Here's the website, oneblood.org/Donate. 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
0: Wednesday forecast, partly sunny and breezy day, high of 85. South winds, 5 to 10 knots, seas around 2 feet, high tide about noon. Clear this evening, low 67. Thursday, sunny, warm one, high of 91. And for Friday, partly cloudy, cooler, high of 82. 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
2: 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AccuTemp is celebrating their 20th year anniversary serving the Flagler and Ormond Beach communities. AccuTemp is having a contest to honor and thank teachers and first responders. The contest is going on now through the end of September, and they are looking for the oldest running residential HVAC system in Flagler and Ormond Beach, owned by a teacher or first responder. The winner will receive a new heat pump system installed with permits included. The top five qualifiers will receive a prize as well. Get details, more information, and enter a teacher or first responder with an older HVAC system on their website, AccuTemp.pro. That's AccuTemp with two C's, .pro. Click on the banner at the top of the page, enter, or enter a teacher or first responder with an older HVAC system and win. The date of the HVAC system can be found on a sticker on the system. You can also meet the owner, Chuck Wyant, and the AccuTemp team at Flagler Beach's First Friday. 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
4: The year is 1966. Three young men returned from a trip around the world with footage that was about to change the world. The young men were filmmaker Bruce Brown and surfing legends Mike Hinson and Robert August, who followed the everlasting summer around the world. Little did they know at the time that they were in possession of what would become the most influential and iconic surf film of all time, one that would create a cultural revolution like nothing America had ever seen before. This film, of course, was The Endless Summer. All for the pursuit of the perfect wave. On any day of the year, it's summer, somewhere in the world. And while Bruce Brown, Mike Hinson, and Robert August's footprints might wash away from the sand, their treks have changed the world forever.
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And it is dinner time. It's 6 p.m. and I hope you're all having a great dinner sitting around the table and, listening to Surf 97.3. We're going to start taking it down a little bit so you can relax. And as I always say, buon appetito, buon appetit, and buon provecho. Hey, let's kick things off because it's kind of like magic here. So let's do the Cars. Magic. 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

Hey, this is Gino on the beach, the conch fritter called Tiki Bars and Tips. So we didn't do the dance vibe today, but we had a lot of music. I did two shows today, and I really enjoyed playing all this music. It's making my head spin and rock and roll. But as we quiet down the evening, I decided to do a little bit more something nice for you, keeping it basically in the beach theme, island theme. And I got a beautiful song for you by Crosby, Stills, and Nash, and it's called The Lady of the...

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Toby Keith, I love this bar here on Surf 97.3, your Beach Island and Sunshine Music Station. And it's a funny song. If you listen to it, it says, you know, I love this bar and I'm looking at the H'ers, but I would say I'm looking at the lookers, right? Or lookers, whatever. But he says the H word, but we don't have that here on Flagler Beach. We have beautiful bars. And we have tiki bars, and we have all these great things because you're on Surf 97.3, and you're on Flagler Beach. And if you're listening worldwide, make a trip here. We have some beautiful, beautiful hotels nearby. We have Margaritaville right here on the ocean. And on top of that, we have the most hospitable community in town. We are the small surf town. Rock and Roll Beach, and let's finish one more song with in the theme of laid back, right? Let's do a little Zac Brown, Knee Deep.

And it certainly pegged the way from greater songs in 68 and 69, and, you know, with Crimson and Clover, Money Money before that one, and then Crystal Blue Persuasion. Those, I mean, those all great songs, and it's a lot. It's amazing. Sweet Cherry Wine, Crystal Blue Persuasion, and Crimson and Clover are all on one album. That's, they had three massive hits on that record way back in late 68 or early 69. And the Rolling Stones just announced they have a brand new album coming out in July, and it's getting so much press. If you follow some of these websites, music websites, it's all over the place, and it's supposed to be an incredible album. It's got some great guest stars on there. It's got McCartney. It's got a whole bunch of people that it's going to be a great album, and I hope it's not their last. We want you to keep rocking, Rolling Stones. Never say old, but sometimes you got to live in a ghost town, and the Rolling Stones did it during COVID. Rolling Stones.

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3: This is your 97.3 FM News Minute. Iran is again targeting commercial shipping in the Persian Gulf, reviving tactics it's used in the 1980s while expanding them with modern drone technology. In other news, House chairs for the Judiciary Committee and the Immigration Subcommittee are demanding information from Philadelphia officials on what they described as sanctuary policies that prioritize criminal and illegal aliens over American citizens and threaten public safety. A U.S.-flagged commercial vessel operated by the Maersk subsidiary has successfully transited the Strait of Hormuz under the U.S. military protection, marking a step in efforts to reopen the shipping route. And the $72 billion Senate reconciliation bill includes funding for security measures connected to President Donald Trump's new White House ballroom. And a Federal Aviation Administration employee was arrested, charged with allegedly making threats to kill President Donald Trump. This is Cam Kirk for your News in a Minute for 97.3 FM. Have a great day, everyone.
4: Wednesday forecast, partly sunny and breezy day, high of 85. South winds 5 to 10 knots, seas around 2 feet, high tide about noon. Clear this evening, low 67. Thursday sunny, warm one, high of 91. And for Friday, partly cloudy, cooler, high of 82. 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

All right. This is DJ Gino on Surf 97.3. That's Chicago Old Days from 1975 from the Chicago 5 album. That was the summer of 75. And before that, we had James Taylor, If You've Got a Friend, a song that was written by Carole King and had been released on her Tapestry album, which won Best Album of the Year in 1971. And James Taylor covered that track and also had a number one single with that beautiful song. And it's still a very beautiful song. And there is a duet that they did together live about 10 years ago, and it came out on the DVD, and it was at a club in California where they all started out, and I can't think of it right now, but they do that as a duet, and it's really fantastic. Well, folks, you know what? It's been great. I've been here for two shows straight. I covered for DJ Surf and Vern as he recovers. My friend, rest up. Feel better, and we'll see you on the other side and on the beach, my friend. And I want to thank the staff here on the station. The team here is just a great team. We're all a bunch of good buddies, and we do these shows from the bottom of our hearts for the love of music and community. And thank you to all the sponsors and the people that donate to the station that keeps us alive. We are a not-for-profit station. And as we close, there's always something about these songs. They stick with you. They bring back moments and make new ones at the same time. So my microphone does go quiet in my hand as the evening shadows stretches across the floor. These are the final moments and precious grains of sand. Before we close another cherished door, I say to you good night, peace and love, be kind to one another, and I will be at Rockville tomorrow night, and I'll try to call in and report in how things are going. And in the meantime, I've got a world on a string being on Flagler Beach. Good night, see you soon, sleep well, Peggy Lee.

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3: 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Tortuga's has live entertainment Monday through Saturday. Happy hour is Monday through Thursday from 3 p.m. till 6 p.m. And thank you, Tortugas, for supporting not-for-profit radio. 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

Hello and welcome to Wilson Beach Radio, our weekly celebration of the music of the Beach Boys, Brian Wilson and friends. I'm Jeff Lyle. We opened with the Beach Boys and California Calling, and California is indeed calling us this week, as our entire show will be devoted to songs with California in their title. We'll hear more from the Beach Boys, of course, and we'll also have California songs from Brian Wilson, Mike Love, and Al Jardine, as well as Jan and Dean, The Honeys, Wilson Phillips, Annette Funicello, Belinda Carlisle, and many more. Let's go back to 1967 now and hear a big hit from Leslie Gore as we celebrate the Golden State, the home state of the Beach Boys, with our California special here on Wilson Beach Radio.

Everybody's going to Bikini Beach to have fun in the sun with that musical beach party gang. Frankie Avalon, Annette Funicello,

having fun in the California sun with Annette here on our California special. And here's a song about Southern California from his album That Lucky Old Sun. Here's Brian Wilson on Wilson Beach Radio.

0: The Honeys on Wilson Beach Radio on our All California special, with every song having the word California in its title. And coming up, we've got maybe the most famous California song of all, a big hit by the Beach Boys, next on Wilson Beach Radio.
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We are celebrating the state of California here on Wilson Beach Radio today. And here are three California girls, Carney Wilson, Wendy Wilson, and China Phillips. Wilson Phillips doing Joni Mitchell's song, California.

Wilson Phillips, and we're going to make that one the first of three songs in a row titled California. And here's the second of them, featuring background vocals by Brian Wilson. Here's Belinda Carlisle with her song California on Wilson Beach Radio.

0: 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Here's longtime Beach Boys associate Glenn Campbell.
1: You in the water and me in the wine. Girl, just watching you swimming, it works my heart all the time. And the sun shines so brightly,

Al Jardine getting a little help from Glenn Campbell there on a postcard from California. And we are in the middle of an all-California show here on Wilson Beach Radio, as every song we play features the word California in its title. 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

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Here's Mike Love. Right at the-

Dean Torrance with a post-accident Jan and Dean record from 1966, California Lullaby, as we continue our California special. And you know, even Canadian bands can sing about California. Here's Klaatu with California Jam on Wilson Beach Radio.

We are all about songs with the word California in their title today. And here's a cool track by Alan Boyd, kind of channeling Brian Wilson and Van Dyke Parks here. This is Down South California on Wilson Beach Radio.

America with their version of California Dreamin' as we celebrate the Golden State with an entire show's worth of California songs here on today's Wilson Beach Radio. Some cool, sophisticated sunshine pop now with California Home. Here's Mark Eric.

hope you've enjoyed spending this hour in California with us. Thank you so much for listening. And thanks again, as always, to our friends at Endless Summer Quarterly, the Beach Boys fan publication. I'm Jeff Blyle. Come on back next week for another hour of music from the Beach Boys and Friends here on Wilson Beach Radio.

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1: Today on Marine Science Minute with Florida Sea Grant, sargassum. Sargassum, a free-floating brown seaweed, has received lots of media attention in recent years. This is a naturally occurring species that originates in the eastern Atlantic in an area known as the Sargasso Sea. This drifting seaweed creates habitat for fish, crabs, and even juvenile sea turtles. 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New research has shown the potential of sargassum to serve as an additive to compost material for landscaping, creating a new end use for the seaweed. 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